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0: season Saturday night with a big win over Clemson. Death Valley was rocking. And now we get to do it all over again. Your Fighting Tigers of LSU are back in Tiger Stadium Saturday to host the Louisiana Tech Bulldogs for a 6:30 p.m. kickoff. It all gets started with Eagle 98.1 Game Day featuring Charles Hanegriff and Matt Musso at 1:30 p.m. live from Rouse's on Burbank, and wraps up with Eagle 98.1 Game Day postgame 90 minutes after the end of the game. 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
7: Again, tonight, shower and thunderstorm activity will ease off into the evening hours, and we send low temperatures back into the lower and middle 70s before finding level at 92 degrees on Wednesday afternoon. Plenty of sun early, but clouding up with scattered showers and storms during the afternoon hours. A little better shot at that activity persisting south of the I-10 corridor. Then Thursday and Friday, busier around Metro Baton Rouge. Highs do reach the low 90s before numerous showers and thunderstorms develop. Any of these capable of downpours, frequent lightning, and gusty wind. Josh Eaches with the Storm Station Forecast, WBRZ Channel 2.
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2: Again, tonight, shower and thunderstorm activity will ease off into the evening hours, and we send low temperatures back into the lower and middle 70s before finding level at 92 degrees on Wednesday afternoon. Plenty of sun early, but clouding up with scattered showers and storms during the afternoon hours. A little better shot at that activity persisting south of the I-10 corridor than Thursday and Friday. Busier around Metro Baton Rouge. Highs do reach the low 90s before numerous showers and thunderstorms develop. Any of these capable of downpours, frequent lightning, and gusty wind. Josh Eaches with the Storm Station Forecast, WBRZ Channel 2.
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14: Again tonight, shower and thunderstorm activity will ease off into the evening hours, and we send low temperatures back into the lower and middle 70s before finding level at 92 degrees on Wednesday afternoon. Plenty of sun early, but clouding up with scattered showers and storms during the afternoon hours. A little better shot at that activity persisting south of the I-10 corridor than Thursday and Friday. Busier around Metro Baton Rouge. Highs do reach below 90s before numerous showers and thunderstorms develop. Any of these capable of Downpours, frequent lightning, and gusty wind. Josh Eaches with the Storm Station Forecast, WBRZ Channel 2.
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0: season Saturday night with a big win over Clemson. Death Valley was rocking. And now we get to do it all over again. Your Fighting Tigers of LSU are back in Tiger Stadium Saturday to host the Louisiana Tech Bulldogs for a 6:30 p.m. kickoff. 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

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Oh, boy.

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I say you look so fine that I really want to make you mine. 4, 5, 6, come on and get your kicks. 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

0: the season Saturday night with a big win over Clemson. Death Valley was rocking. And now we get to do it all over again. Your Fighting Tigers of LSU are back in Tiger Stadium Saturday to host the Louisiana Tech Bulldogs for a 6:30 p.m. kickoff. It all gets started with Eagle 98.1 Game Day featuring Charles Hanegriff and Matt Musso at 1:30 p.m. live from Rouse's on Burbank, and wraps up with Eagle 98.1 Game Day post game 90 minutes after the end of the game. 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

0: 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Let's wing it. Saints football lives right here on your 100,000 watt black and gold blowtorch. Eagle 98.1. Who dat?
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3: Today is Wednesday. It is September the 9th, 2026. We are the Woody Show.
5: Yeah.
3: Woody, that's Greg Gorey.
6: Hi.
3: We got Menace.
7: What's up?
3: Gina Grad.
8: Hi.
3: Seabath is here. We got Sammy.
9: Hello.
3: Jeff G.
10: Yes.
3: On the job today. We got Morgan. Dumbass Tyler is here. We got Vaughn, our video producer, along with Bort, Menji. Thank you for being here and giving us some of your valuable time today. Many ways to be a part of the Woody Show. You can call in 877-44-WOODY, which after the show becomes the after hours voicemail. 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Look for us there at The Woody Show. 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
10: Yeah. Yep.
3: All right, so if you're going through your budget, I mean, the government doesn't do this, but when you have a budget, you got to stay within that budget.
6: Yeah, what's that like?
3: So you can make things happen. People start looking at the different things that they're spending money on, the different subscriptions. Premium subscriptions. And so people were asked, what premium subscription that you have do you think is actually worth the money in 2026? And so they asked all these different people. And these are the ones that came back the most often. The Costco executive membership.
5: Those,
3: which I have.
6: Is that the top tier?
7: Yeah, this is the black one.
3: So the executive cash back at 2% covers the membership fee outright.
6: Right.
3: You know, so like you basically get the, you get the membership for nothing.
6: And you get tons of deals, right?
3: Well, I mean,
9: not
3: I
9: really. Deals.
11: Does that mean 2% cash back if you spend
8: it's not
11: 50
8: like
11: times the membership?
8: Stuff.
6: Yeah, but Woody, didn't you get your solar for a better deal because of that? And
3: yeah,
6: all
3: well,
6: that?
3: I got 2% back on the cost of the solar.
6: Right. So that easily paid for the membership.
3: We got a ton of money on that. But I'm saying whatever you spend, like, you know, you get 2% of that back. And so if you're already going to be going to Costco and buying all your, you know, stuff throughout the year, 2% of that is probably, I forget what the executive membership is. How much
11: is
3: that?
11: It is $130.
3: You can make $130 back.
11: So times 20, which would be $2,600.
7: Yeah.
3: I mean,
7: carry the two.
3: How much do you get? If you get out of Target for no less than $100.
8: Oh my God.
3: Like, what do you get out of, what's the minimum you get out of Costco?
11: So
3: for?
11: That means you're spending
6: $9 million.
11: You know, it's $200 something a month.
3: All right, well, at the very least, you're going to get a mega discount.
7: Oh, I'm definitely spending $200 a month at Costco.
3: AMC A-List made the list of what is a premium subscription that people think is still worth the cost. You know, 4 movies in any format per week is what you get, and you get them for $24.99 a month.
6: If
8: you really do go to them, that's incredible.
3: Yeah, if you have time.
8: Yeah.
11: You know? Someone was trying to sell me on that. I was like, I don't want to go to the movies twice a month and just spend hours and hours doing
8: that.
11: Sounds
8: like an errand.
11: It's not productive.
3: Spotify Premium is the only one that actually saved me money since I stream like every day anyway. Everything else feels like a scam.
8: Yeah, I'm with that.
3: Says.
8: Yeah.
3: Audible, I never thought I'd get through an entire book again.
8: Yeah, I do that.
3: CVS has a premium membership.
11: What?
6: How
8: stupid. Yes.
6: What?
8: Wait, no. Is that just when they ask for your phone number?
3: They have that, but this one said it's a $5 fee, but they send you $10 in store cash every month.
8: Yeah. Ooh. Oh, yeah.
3: And you and you get a discount on their brand, meds, and supplements.
8: Yes. I joined it for the prescription stuff, and that was great.
9: Yeah, because if you are someone who has regular medication, it's so worth it just for that. And then plus they do give you $10 and you're paying $5 for it, so you're already
11: attention, old people.
7: Yeah, your Medicaid, what's your pill box look like?
3: this one's Walmart Plus. This person says, Walmart Plus has been the best bang for our buck. We save so much money on delivery and shipping. And as someone living in rural areas, they are hands down the fastest way to get anything.
8: That makes sense, for sure.
3: All right. I've not heard of this one. Board Game Arena.
11: Oh, Jesus.
8: What?
6: That sounds like something we'd never hear
8: like
6: about.
8: A library?
3: It says, if you're into the hobby, it's the best to get physical games going. But when you can't, BGA has thousands of the best strategy and other games at a great price.
11: Oh, losers.
3: But what about, because somebody said low-key, the New York Times games subscription has given me no reason to ever drop it.
6: I was going to say, I bet Gina has that.
8: Yeah, I have that.
3: Like, I get access to every New York Times crossword ever back to 1993, plus a bunch of other really

0: fast-forward through them, right?
1: Yeah, you can. But, like, on... like right in the middle of watching something on YouTube, it's super annoying. So I
2: still don't have premium.
1: So I signed up for premium.
0: What is that, like $9 a month?
1: I forget. But then I got sent something. It's one of the other things that we have a membership for. So it includes YouTube premium.
3: Oh, so now it's all wrapped in.
1: Oh,
3: was it like one of your credit cards or something?
1: Something.
2: Probably American Express.
3: Yeah, I think we talked about that.
1: This one says PBS. Seriously, support PBS.
3: Aww,
0: no thanks.
1: I think I pay less than $20 per year, nothing but documentaries and educational shows. What? I love it.
0: No, thank you.
1: So yeah, what are you paying for it?
2: Oh, damn, sick burn.
1: What premium subscription do you think is still worth the cost?
3: Okay, and I'll say, you know what, you guys, Hallmark Plus is only like $8 a month. It's so worth it. Commercials. It's
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0: 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Isn't that something?
1: That is. Uh-huh.
0: Remember how
1: different.
0: It used to be, Greg?
2: Yeah, in the good old days.
0: Exactly. 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
1: Did you see the story about the woman, like a meteor hit her house?
2: Oh. This
1: did
2: is
1: you
2: crazy.
1: See that?
3: No.
2: Yeah, this is crazy.
1: I got a clip of the woman on the news too,
3: but kind of lucky.
2: Yeah.
1: You saw it, right?
2: Yeah. I was looking at it earlier. Yeah. She's in Texas and this was on Saturday and apparently a meteorite crashed through her ceiling,
1: yeah.
2: Ricocheted around like a bouncy ball, and then it landed next to her TV.
1: She sounded like her grandson or something out to go check it out. Like, what the hell is that?
4: We heard a big boom. So I told my grandson to go see what it was. He come back and said, you have a hole in the ceiling. First thing I was mad, I'm like, what didn't come through the ceiling? But then when I saw the hole, then I saw the piece on the hole in the floor, and this, and then I saw the rock. And I'm like, oh no. I said, that looked like a meteor piece. And they said they had reports that a meteor.
1: Wait, so your first thought would be meteor?
2: Yeah.
3: Wow.
1: I don't know. How many times has a meteor hit your house that you like just have like this like on the spot
3: knowledge?
1: Of
2: it. Like it was smoking, maybe. Yeah. That's crazy.
1: what?
4: Like a meteor piece. And they said they had reports that a meteor was over North Port of Houston and exploded and had pieces went out everywhere. So they said this probably is a meteor and I'm definitely going to keep it.
1: Yeah.
3: Oh, okay.
5: Oh yeah.
3: You should tell
5: her. She was paying attention to the news, so that's why it was top of mind.
1: But I thought it was after the fact because the news wouldn't cover it before it hit her house. You know what I mean? Like there's things that you see all the time.
5: Yeah.
1: You know, it's not like this meteor is like spent all day flying around the Houston area.
3: True.
1: You know, just kind of shoots through. And goes to this woman's house. It's crazy. I mean, I've heard about people getting like, you know, things that fall off of airplanes.
3: Like chunks of ice and stuff.
1: Or chunks of ice or something like that.
2: Or sewage from planes.
3: But this is kind of rip-worthy because your insurance would probably cover the repairs, right? And then you can sell those things for stupid money.
1: I wonder,
2: I mean, do our insurance claims, they cover meteors?
3: I would hope so.
2: I should look at mine.
1: You would think.
3: I would think so.
1: For what insurance doesn't cover?
2: Is
3: that an act of God?
2: Yeah.
1: Right, because who are you going to blame? Who's the insurance company? The insurance company needs somebody to go after.
2: Well, who's the insurance company that has those commercials with J.K. Simmons? It's like,
1: we
2: a deer.
1: Farmers.
2: Yeah.
1: Dun, dun, dun, dun, dun.
2: We've covered it, so I don't know if meteors, they're the one to go to.
3: Oh, that's true.
2: Like anything insane,
3: anything.
2: They've
3: like
2: covered
3: if a moose
2: it.
3: Crashes through your window.
2: Exactly.
3: They'll cover it.
1: Yeah, well, there's, you know, insurance where there's a flood or, hey, you know, they say like, we won't cover your house if an earthquake hits, but if there's a fire that starts because of the damage from the earthquake that burned your house down, your house is covered because of the fire.
2: Got it.
3: Okay.
1: Isn't that weird?
3: That is weird.
5: Meteors.
2: They love loopholes.
5: Surprisingly affordable. You can get them for like $20.
2: Meteor insurance?
3: I thought they were stupid.
5: But then there's some that go up to $1,000.
0: We are out here. Bum, ba-dum, bum, bum, bum, bum. Seabass is a psycho. Bum, ba-dum, bum, bum, bum, bum.
1: True.
0: Your mom's box. Bum, ba-dum, bum, bum, bum, bum. Who is getting? Bum, ba-dum, bum, bum, bum, bum.
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7: More storms are in the forecast today, but they will not occur until the afternoon and evening. The AM hours are going to be pretty dry with a lot of sunshine. That is going to quickly send our temperatures into the 90s, and we will see a high temperature near 92 degrees. Then, in those PM hours, we will pop some scattered showers and thunderstorms, but not everyone gets wet. These clear out overnight with lows at 74. Then we see numerous activity for Thursday. I'm meteorologist Baylen Rogers with your Storm Station forecast, WBRZ Channel 2.
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1: All right, so now you got me thinking about all these things that you're not supposed to use Drano on your pipes.
2: Uh-huh.
1: You know, whatever. But we do anyway. Like, not supposed to eat raw cookie dough. Do that.
3: Yeah.
1: Yep. All day.
2: Fine.
1: Not supposed to pop pimples.
3: Yeah.
4: You do that.
1: We do that all the time.
5: Well, I'm not supposed to flush tampons, and you had a problem with that.
1: Once, and it was like a very old house.
5: But still a problem.
3: It'll happen every so often, but for the most part, it's
2: always
3: fine.
2: Oh, my God.
5: Never happens.
4: It's not a problem I have to deal with. Who cares?
1: Yeah, just now it's got me thinking about like all these things that you're not supposed to do what you do. But, I just saw a thing. They were asking auto mechanics, and they were saying, hey, is it a bad idea to top off at the gas pump?
3: Oh.
1: And all of them said yes.
3: Really?
1: Shouldn't do it. Oh. Like, the minute it clicks, just put it back.
3: Be done with it.
1: Because there's something in there that's built into, I forget what it's called. It's some kind of, like, not overflow, or I don't know what it is. I forget what they all had the same basic answer about how you're going to mess that up and then that's going to be an expensive repair.
3: Oh.
1: But like, dude, I've been
2: gets the phalange. Yeah.
1: I have that weird thing about it's got to be the closest quarter or whole dollar.
2: Well, because you're normal. Uh-huh. Yeah.
1: 25, 50, 75, whole dollar.
2: Yes.
1: Yeah. Like, I will spill gas. Maybe not today.
3: Mm-hmm.
1: Not these prices.
2: No. It's liquid gold.
1: But, you know, like, spill gas on the ground before I allow not to be to the closest
2: right.
1: 25 yeah. cents.
2: Like some psychopath.
3: Yes, you do.
1: Yeah. Grease down the drain.
3: Yeah.
2: Well, never.
5: That in apartments where that's happened, it is a nightmare because it does coagulate and clog.
3: You know what they say to do? Uh-huh. Put a piece of tin foil over your drain and pour it in, let it solidify, and then throw it away.
1: Yeah. Sure. Yeah, you can also pour it into a jar.
4: I have a.
3: Oh, yeah, we do that.
1: Yeah. Or, yeah.
2: Like,
1: yeah,
2: some sort of receptacle.
1: Yeah. You know, like, I always thought, like, you know, it'd be a good idea. Would be to, and I don't do this because I don't put the grease down the drain. But what I will do is I will pour it into, like, if you have like an old jar of some kind, because my parents always had one underneath the sink.
3: Oh, really?
2: Like a grease jar?
1: Yeah, it was a grease jar.
2: Yeah.
6: And then what do you do with it?
3: Well,
1: you wait for it to fill up and then you just throw the whole thing away.
3: Greg, remember you came to my house and we had one and you smelled it because you thought it was a candle.
2: This is a weird candle. A wickless,
3: disgusting candle.
2: Heinous candle.
4: I do have a question going back to the gas real quick. They say not to fill gas while your car is running, but race cars do it all the time.
5: Yeah, I think that's like using your cell phone in airplane mode. I don't think
3: it just doesn't seem like a good idea.
1: Yeah, I mean, you would think that gas stations would be going up in flames left and right
2: all the time.
3: And they say don't use your phone while you're pumping gas. Which, like, am I going to get electrocuted? Yeah.
5: Apparently,

0: if you top off your gas tank, it's just going on the ground, basically. You've got an overflow protector.
1: Now,
2: yeah, but there's something that it runs back into something.
0: And there's that charcoal filter.
2: Yes, that's okay. Yeah,
0: that you also that's designed to be for accidents, essentially.
2: Yeah, and then you will mess that up, and I guess if that gets messed up, that's a really expensive repair.
0: Okay. It's designed to catch the excess, and you're just if you keep overflowing it, you're just wasting.
2: Not supposed to use bar soap like on your face, and you're not supposed to use it to wash your hair.
3: Just read somewhere recently you're supposed to just lather up with the bar soap all over your hands and then use your hands on your body. You're not supposed to put this bar soap directly on your body and rub.
1: But here's what I don't understand about that.
3: I've been doing that my whole life.
1: I don't think I've ever used a bar of soap in the shower. Yeah, but if it's antibacterial soap, how would bacteria survive on a bar of soap? Who cares?
4: Right.
2: But is that the reason you're not supposed to rub
1: it? That's what I thought it was.
2: Or is it because your body, just rubbing on your body like that wouldn't create enough lather? I guess activating the lather might be
3: Irish Spring creates plenty of lather.
5: What about your Kulo?
2: If I'm going to use bar soap, I will go Irish Spring for sure.
3: Oh God, yeah.
0: Apparently, it's because it's too harsh.
1: That does seem very like a dude thing to use, like a bar of soap. I mean,
5: use that lava soap, right? It's just basically like sandpaper.
3: And shower gel doesn't lather.
2: It does if you put it on a washcloth.
1: Yeah.
3: But I'm not 90. Washcloths are so depression era.
2: But you are gay, so use a poof. Yeah, I won't use a poof because I think it's gay.
1: Don't you want a mitt to exfoliate?
3: I hate
2: Because you said they're too scratchy.
3: They scratch. Yeah.
1: Well,
3: they
1: they also breed bacteria.
3: Yeah, they suck.
2: Yeah, but the washcloth, man, it's a Dove Men's liquid soap.
3: Uh-huh.
2: I think it's men because of the scent. No chick would be caught dead with this scent.
1: Is it pine?
2: No, it's just not floral.
1: Oh, okay.
3: Yeah,
0: it's something called Dove, though.
2: Yeah, something called Fresh or whatever.
3: Yeah,
2: anyway, and it comes out blue in color. So it's
1: important.
2: Right. For men.
3: It's masculine.
2: Yeah. So a couple pumps of that, Greg, on a washcloth. And then I just kind of ball it up a little bit. And that thing is just full on crazy amount of lather.
3: Okay.
2: To where I feel like maybe I use too much.
4: Is this weird? The soap I use right now, it's a bar soap, but the outside it's covered in sheep wool.
1: Oh, I've done that before.
4: And you actually are supposed to use it.
1: Yeah, I got one of those at the farmer's market. Yeah.
4: I think when the soap's done, then you
1: it's
4: just
1: done.
4: Toss it. Yeah.
1: Did you mean more than one time?
3: No, I mean when the soap whittles down to nothing.
1: No,
4: I'll just toss it.
3: The whole
4: thing.
3: Then
4: it's just going to be sheep. But it's weird when I'm in the shower, I'm rubbing the sheep all over me.
1: Got one of those.
2: Wait, so then.
3: That sounds kind of cool.
2: Wait, so.
4: It smells good. It's from New Zealand.
2: But the covering or whatever, the sheep. Whatever.
4: Yeah, it's just fuzzy hair.
2: Yeah. So it's basically a washcloth or a poof that you don't
3: That's built
2: clean.
3: In.
5: Does it dry?
4: I dry it. I put it off to the side.
2: I'm saying, but if you rub it on your box and stuff?
4: No.
2: In your butt?
4: No. You're not supposed to go that deep with things anyway.
2: How do you clean in the inside of your ass crack?
1: Your nooks and crannies.
2: Right. How do you clean the nooks and crannies?
4: With just water. Well, for my lady, just water.
1: Yeah.
4: You don't get irritated.
2: You don't use not in it, but I mean
4: your butt. You'll use soap, yeah.
2: Right. So how do you get
4: but
2: in there?
4: I'm not going inside with anything.
2: No. But how do you get in your ass crack?
4: I'm
1: What about
5: the crack?
1: The
4: you take one. I mean, how do we all do it? Don't we?
3: Yeah.
4: Spread our.
3: I think the. Yeah.
2: I know, but I'm not rubbed. Like in other words, I'm not gonna this thing is a bar, right?
4: Oh, I'm not. I don't use that on my butt.
2: That's the question.
4: Sorry.
2: That was the question.
3: Do you have butt soap?
4: I have body wash, so that's what I use.
2: Or just use the lather, gather some of the lather from the other part, and then just use it, put your hand in,
1: those beards in the hot tub.
4: But no, the bar soap, I don't, put it back.
2: Yeah, do you wash your ass with your bare hand, Greg?
3: No, I do the bar of soap on the whole body, use the same bar everywhere.
2: Put the bar between your cheeks?
3: Oh, sure.
2: You do?
3: Oh, yeah.
1: Do you guys wash it off?
3: I don't care.
5: Corrosion on the bar.
1: But is it just your soap or do you and Mario share soap?
3: No, it's the one soap in the shower.
1: Oh, wow.
3: I don't care. Really so. I don't think he cares.
2: See, I'm surprised that Mario uses bar soap. He seems too fancy for that.
3: Yeah, he likes Irish Spring.
1: That is shocking.
2: That is kind of shocking, right? Yeah. The guy who buys a $500 face cream.
1: Yeah, that's basic.
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1: Yeah.
0: We got the phones open, 877-44-WOODY. You can text us over to 22987. What is today? Is today Puppy Day or?
2: Oh, National Puppy Day.
0: National Puppy Day.
2: Yeah, that's what the dog is.
0: It is National Puppy Day.
2: Yeah.
3: Love it.
0: The baby.
2: Yeah, this little sweeties.
0: Yeah.
2: Yeah.
0: What was, I have, by the way, I have not heard all the details about this.
4: Oh, yes.
2: Yeah. Hold on, Seabass.
4: Oh, I was the one who was part of all of it. I can set the story up.
2: Well,
0: Let's
2: you know, you have your narrative, Seabass.
0: Because Menace told me he had a story to share.
2: Well,
0: because
2: he said witnessed it as well.
0: He witnessed it. Oh, you witnessed this too?
4: I did in front of them intentionally.
3: I was so happy I got to witness it.
2: What is it?
0: Okay.
2: So, somebody was all giddy because somebody brought a dog into the building, and Seabass was all excited because he wanted to narc these people out. So
4: you recall, a couple months ago, I found somebody sneaking their dog in, not to one of our office floors, but to one of the other floors in the building, using the freight elevator in the back. And I said, oh, these sneaks. Because we have an email from our person who in charge of our building manager stating that the building and our office itself both have no dog policies. Except for actual registered service dogs.
2: That's kind of interesting because you called the building on speakerphone in front of Sammy and I.
4: That's true.
2: And tried to narc
0: about
2: out
0: this person?
2: About this person.
0: I said, this is new. This just happened.
4: I said, hey, I got the office number downstairs, not to the radio station, but the building. And said,
2: the actual building who owns the building.
4: I said, hey, I was just coming up and there's a dog in the freight elevator and I've got these really bad allergies.
0: But you don't.
3: He was like, coffee.
4: Pretending.
0: I do have small dog allergies. By the way, your thing on that, is that the same as the people who are offended on behalf of other people? Let's say, on behalf of the
5: people who
0: of
5: do
0: the
5: have
0: gay
5: allergies.
0: Community. Yeah.
3: I admit, I'm offended by,
0: well, are you gay? No, I'm not gay, but on behalf of.
3: I'm an ally.
4: It's not the same thing, but I am an ally. Because my main problem with dogs is they create mess.
2: And noise.
0: Hold on. Let me hear the rest of the story first. Yeah. So this person brings the dog in. He's on the phone with the building management.
2: To the people that own the building.
4: To the receptionist.
0: Okay.
2: And he goes to make them aware of their policy that there's no dogs allowed in the building. And she replies with, oh, we don't have a policy of no dogs in the building.
3: Yes.
4: No, that's not what she said. She said it's okay if they take the freight elevator.
3: Yeah, she said dogs are allowed in the building. They just have to take the freight elevator.
2: Mm-hmm.
4: To which I said, well, why would that be? And she didn't really know.
2: No, she said because to be like less distracting coming into
3: the Seabasses of the world. So she said, you know, so I suggest, you know, you can take the main lobby elevator.
4: To which I replied, I use the freight elevator often because I'm often bringing in large items, which is actually true. I'm bringing in big stuff in here a lot of times, picking up stuff, deliveries and things of that nature. And I said, you know, I'm really allergic, which again, not fully
2: true. Coughing the whole time.
4: Could easily be true.
0: Wait. Yeah. What's the last large thing that you brought up that wouldn't have fit in the regular elevator?
4: Anything we get via like Instacart or whatever, or DoorDash.
0: They can't fit up the regular elevator? They must use the freight elevator?
4: But that's typically where the deliveries happen. But I do bring large things, you know, other stuff they don't want.
2: Okay, but still, she said there is no policy.
4: So
2: that you can't have dogs in the building.
4: So now this is all true. This happened. However, I have a feeling that we have an instance of Little Miss Know Nothing, who's the receptionist,
2: for the actual building.
4: Doesn't know, but does she handle the leases?
2: The person that emailed you does not work for the people that own the building.
4: But he talks to the people that own the building. She's the receptionist. She doesn't sign the leases. She doesn't sign the contracts.
0: Well, do you think perhaps the policy has changed since that original email? Because things change all the time.
3: That's possible.
0: This building is 3/4 of the way empty.
2: Yeah.
4: They may have.
3: Yeah.
0: You know, so I'm
3: might
0: pretty
3: have
0: sure.
3: Things
0: like,
3: it,
0: you know.
3: Yeah.
0: It's
3: a little lax now.
4: By the way,
0: you know what? What they used to care about a lot. Maybe not so much now.
4: That's a great point to a separate issue about me leaving my cars here over the weekend. But regardless, we're on the dogs. But that bolstered my other point about this crap building. So I think that's possible, Woody. They may have changed it in order to try to like lure in business.
0: Okay.
4: Which case, we'll see. I'll talk. I couldn't find any copies of our leases online, which is a surprising. Wow.
0: So you got, served.
4: I got served by someone who doesn't know the policy.
3: Hold on. Can I tell my favorite part of what happened in the whole story? Mm-hmm. Is at the end and he's doing his fake coughing and he's like, I'm so sorry. I'm very allergic to dogs. And she goes, take Benadryl?
4: What? Yeah.
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8: Now, this is about as bad as it gets. Westbound I-10 has been closed since about 4 a.m. due to an overturned semi-truck that occurred near Dalrymple. Westbound traffic is now being diverted off at Acadia, and that's more of a straight shot to the 110 to get to 190, the old bridge, to take you across the river instead. Now, eastbound, only one lane is passable due to the emergency response. That backup is nearing L.A. 415, and southbound 110 closed to government. I'm Ray Romero.
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3: Puppy Day.
2: Puppy Day.
4: Lots of puppies.
2: National Puppy Day.
4: Dogs.
2: Yeah, I've noticed, not that my dog was ever like a super big ball of energy, but I've noticed she started acting more like an older dog.
5: Oh, I hate that.
2: Yeah.
5: I know.
2: Yeah.
5: Because she's what, seven, eight, seven?
2: Eight. She can be eight.
5: Eight?
3: Like, not as, like, tail waggy.
2: You see the look of her face.
5: Mm-hmm. Yeah.
2: And, yeah, just her overall, just kind of general. Like, she's fine. Like, she's still got as much energy, I think, as she's ever had.
3: Yeah.
5: Right.
2: It's just that she shows it differently.
3: And what do they call it? Like, sugar muzzle or whatever when
2: she's already white.
3: Yeah.
2: Yeah.
5: My dog's getting so gray.
2: Yeah.
5: Same. Like, oh, it starts right around the mouth, but then it's kind of spread to the eyes.
2: Yeah.
5: And now it's kind of like the body is getting gray.
2: I told you, it bummed my wife out because she brought her to the vet just for the regular, you know, stuff.
3: Mm-hmm.
2: And they said, well, she's now a senior lady. And man, that bummed my wife out, but I just thought, who's the little senior lady?
3: Geriatric?
5: No.
2: Yeah, just kiss her.
4: Sweetie.
5: So I always think of that saying, the price of love is grief.
3: Mm-hmm.
5: And that is so true with dogs. We go in this cycle of like, we know we're not going to have them forever.
2: Yeah. And my wife keeps pushing, like, we should get another one.
5: Yeah.
2: Like, have a second
3: to
2: keep her young and maybe the overlap. But I said, no, this is going to be my one and only dog.
3: Mm-hmm. Oh, really?
2: Yeah. I don't want another one after her.
5: I considered another dog, but what if that's the dog that chews the couch up or poops in the house?
2: That's what
5: my current dog is absolutely perfect.
2: Yeah, we had it going on with our son. He was great. Slept through the night immediately.
3: You rolled the dice.
2: I said, well, the second one, what if it doesn't sleep through the night? And we have all this. And then she's been the one who's been like hell on wheels, you know?
3: She is feisty.
2: She's great and I love her.
3: She's
2: but
3: a character.
2: Man, it's like two on one is better than one on one.
3: Yeah.
2: Uh-huh. You know, certainly better than being outnumbered by kids.
3: Yeah.
2: But yeah, I don't think I'm open to another dog after her. I'd be like, this is the one and only.
3: I do say that now,
5: but
2: I do.
5: I mean, I see how you feel.
4: I did that early. I had a dog that was a year old and then I got a second dog. So now they're 10 and 9 and the younger one still acts like a puppy. It's insane. I thought she would like calm down a little bit, but no, she's like a smotherer.
2: See, Greg's forever dog.
5: Mm-hmm.
2: Rex. Mm-hmm.
5: Yes. Yeah. Whose name is tattooed on my arm.
2: Yeah, when Rex died, I was pretty sure that Greg wouldn't get another dog, and then he did.
5: I know,
2: and
5: I resented
2: now you have Callie.
5: Her.

0: I resented Callie the first week or two because I kept comparing her to Rex. And when we got Callie, she was technically a puppy, 10 months. That's still a puppy, right?
1: Yeah.
0: So she would chew the remote control, chew my glasses, scratch at the door. And I thought, oh, my God, what have we done? And now she is like Rex 2.0. She's perfect.
2: But do you love her as much as Rex?
0: As much as I love Rex?
2: I would say there's no way that's...
1: You love your dog.
0: No. Love Callie.
2: No, he loves her. He does.
0: I think I've probably crossed over to loving Callie slightly more if I had... If I had to quantify. Way.
2: Are you saying that because she's listening right now?
3: Yeah. Afraid that she'll attack you.
0: She's actually easier than Rex was. Rex was...
2: Really?
0: He was kind of dog aggressive. So when you took him on a walk, and if a dog was even across the street, he would borderline pull you to it, and he did not like other dogs.
2: I'm shocked to hear that.
0: And Callie couldn't care less about other
2: dogs. I'm glad. I'm happy for you because that's great.
0: I love Callie.
1: What kind of dog was Rex?
0: Pitbull.
1: Oh.
2: Both pits.
0: Yeah. Mm. And they're so, I mean,
2: another
0: Callie
2: baby killer.
0: Rules.
1: Yeah, baby killer.
0: Yeah. Well, Gina's met Callie.
1: Oh, I'm still
0: scarred.
1: Petrified.
0: Yeah.
1: Literally and figuratively.
2: Yeah, we do have some other show-related dog news.
1: Oh, yeah. Guys. Yeah. So I was one of those people that I'm never doing this again. I can't. My heart is closed to this. But after many years and a lot of thought and a lot of research, we're getting a puppy.
4: Yay!
1: Yay!
2: Mm-hmm. Actually, hold on. I was going to give you half one. That's enough.
1: Oh.
2: It's kind of a dog.
0: Girly one?
1: Okay.
2: Yes, Greg.
1: Ultimate girly dog.
2: Show Greg. Show Greg what it looks like when it's a full grown adult.
1: Okay.
0: Let me,
4: what kind of dog? Is
2: hold on. No, let's be quiet so we can get Greg's natural reaction. Because I know what it's going to be. See?
0: That's not a dog.
1: Let me explain myself. Let me explain.
0: Gina, no.
2: Yeah, show Morgan.
1: Explain.
2: Show Morgan. On a
4: she
2: scale of 1 to 10.
4: You really want your son to be gay, huh?
1: Okay.
2: On a scale of 1 to 10.
4: Oh, for the dog. I mean, it's cute. I do like dogs, but 3.
1: It's hardly a dog. I get it. Let me explain how I found this dog.
4: And it's probably going to yap all day long.
1: No, they don't. They're not barkers.
0: Like, okay. You know when you watch the dog show on TV?
1: Yeah.
0: The one that wins is always the lame, ugly, tiny. It's never like a Doberman.
1: Okay,
0: or like
1: Harold.
0: A,
1: okay, let me explain. Okay. I am deathly allergic to dogs. For real, not
2: what's
1: fake.
2: The breed so people can look it up?
1: After much research.
2: What's the breed?
4: You sound embarrassed to say
1: I am. After much research, I found these are the most hypoallergenic dogs. It's called a Coton de Tulier.
2: Oh, God. Oh, my God.
4: I say that when people ask what kind of dog is.
1: They're cotton dog. They're the cotton dogs of Tulier. They're Madagascar. They're from Madagascar.
2: Is it spelled like cotton? How do you spell it?
1: One T. C-O-T-O-N.
0: Coton?
2: C-O-T-O-N.
1: Coton de Tulier.
2: How the hell do you spell that?
1: Of Tulier. D-E. T-U-L-E-A-R.
2: Okay, so if you want to look it up.
1: Coton de Tulier. And, but, just to win you over, first Google Coton de Tulier puppy.
2: Okay, but all puppies.
1: No,
2: yes,
1: puppy.
2: It's like kittens.
1: But this
2: kittens
1: puppy
2: are cute.
1: Is way
0: kittens are adorable.
2: Full grown cats.
4: Yeah, boring. Up, I guess.
2: Yep.
1: Yeah, it's going to be
2: cute.
1: It's for me. This dog's never going to touch the ground. This is going to be my whole personality and be totally insufferable. I'm making a calendar.
0: Even,
1: I support
0: even
1: this.
0: Pugs as puppies are cute.
1: Pugs are the most disgusting dogs.
0: But then when they grow up,
2: Okay, so.
0: Oh, this is such a girly dog.
1: I know.
0: Oh,
1: so cute. I can't believe I'm doing
0: this. Would your husband take this dog on a walk by himself?
1: No. I don't
0: think so. Okay, I hope not.
2: And you gotta know that this is a dog that your son's never gonna be able to be proud of.
1: He's not gonna claim this dog.
2: If you had a daughter, it would be different. Like, oh my God, he would love it and be super proud of it. But this is, you are setting yourself up to, like, you want your stepson to have a dog, but like you're giving him a dog that he cannot be proud of.
1: Okay, as a puppy, I think he's going to be stoked. But yes, when it grows up to look like what it looks like, it'll be like, this is my stepmom's
2: dog. You know how long the puppy phase is going to last?
1: Like 6 months tops.
2: Yeah. Exactly.
4: But it's so cute, and all the girls are going to love it, and that's what he's going to get all the chicks.
1: Thank you.
2: No, because they're going to think he's safe because he's gay.
4: Yeah.
1: Well, that can work. Like, that's
4: name
1: a one way in.
4: Princess.
0: Okay. Hair, right?
1: So. Yes.
3: I'm surprised
1: we have
3: has
1: a name.
3: A run in here for the hyperallergenic thing.
1: We have no, he'll understand this. It's because it's the protein in their saliva that's less than other dogs.
2: All right. Well, since it is National Puppy Day, we do have a game that Menace came up with that we're going to play next, and we'll tell you what it is next. It's just a little fun. It's dumb. It's National Puppy Day. Yeah. You know what I mean?
0: It's adorable.
2: Yeah. You know, we've had Guess That Gas. How about Guess That Bark?
3: Yeah.
1: Oh.
3: Guess That Bark.
2: We will explain next on the Woody Show. Hang on.
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8: The best advice for the foreseeable future, stay off of I-10 in the Baton Rouge area. The problem spot is westbound near Dalrymple. Overturned tractor trailer that's been there since about 4 a.m. All lanes still closed westbound. You're diverted off at Acadian. The backup is before the 10-12. Meantime, eastbound I-10 down to one lane, and even that lane's blocked from time to time due to the emergency response, and southbound 110 closed to government. I'm Ray Romero.
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10: More storms are in the forecast today, but they will not occur until the afternoon and evening. The AM hours are going to be pretty dry with a lot of sunshine. That is going to quickly send our temperatures into the 90s, and we will see a high temperature near 92 degrees. Then in those PM hours, we will pop some scattered showers and thunderstorms, but not everyone gets wet. These clear out overnight with lows at 74. Then we see numerous activity for Thursday. I'm meteorologist Baylen Rogers with your Storm Station forecast, WBRZ Channel 2.
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0: So I told you, man, it's got a game.
1: Yes.
0: National Puppy Day.
1: Uh-huh.
0: And the game, guess that bark.
1: Guess that bark.
2: Guess that bark.
0: And you have to guess, is it a pit bull or a shih tzu?
1: Yes.
2: All right.
0: All right.
1: So do we want to play just in the room
0: here?
1: Okay.
0: Yeah.
1: All right. Well, yeah, I have a bunch of clips here, and all you guys got to do is guess, is it a pit bull or a shih tzu? Here's clip number one.
0: All right, clip number one, guess that bark. I'm going to go out on a limb.
1: Yeah.
3: Really no way to know.
0: And I'm going
3: to
0: say that's your shih tzu.
1: Oh, really?
0: No, that's I'm going pit bull on that one.
1: You are correct.
0: Oh.
2: Wow. Look at that.
0: All right. So it's the first person to ring in?
1: Yes.
3: Oh, okay.
1: Oh,
3: okay.
1: Got it.
3: Okay. Now we get it.
0: Well, now we know. That was a practice round.
3: Yeah. Okay,
0: everybody back to 0 points.
3: Okay.
0: All right. Now, again, you don't want to just jump the gun.
1: Yes. Think real hard.
0: All right, here we go.
1: Number two.
3: Gina. You a pit bull?
1: Gina, you are correct. It is a pit bull.
2: Okay.
0: All right.
2: Oh, I hate to lose.
0: Okay.
1: Okay, guys.
0: Guess that bark. Is it a pit bull or a shih tzu?
2: Greg.
1: Yeah.
0: Greg.
2: Pit bull?
1: Yeah, that'd be a pit bull.
0: Greg!
1: Yeah.
2: I'm on the board.
3: So we're tied.
2: I don't want to lose.
0: All right. Man, see.

0: I was trying to give everybody a chance.
1: Yeah, you should.
0: Because I was so quick on that first one.
2: I took a risk running in so early.
1: Really good at this game.
0: Okay.
1: That's insane.
0: Guess that bark. Is it a pit bull or a shih tzu? Here we go.
3: Sammy.
0: Oh,
4: see, I don't know if this is one that's going to try and trick us.
3: Yeah, that's what I'm thinking.
4: But a pit bull?
1: It would be a pit bull, Sammy.
0: A pit bull. She got it.
2: Damn it. Three-way tie?
0: All right. This is it.
1: All right.
0: Last clip.
1: Try to win.
0: Is it a pit bull or is it a shih tzu?
5: I wasn't ringing in. I was just enjoying the game.
3: Gina.
0: Gina.
3: Yeah. Shih tzu.
1: No.
0: Woody.
1: Yeah, Woody.
0: Pit bull.
1: Yes.
2: Wow.
3: Damn it.
0: That's
3: that one I really wasn't sure.
0: Yep. Yeah.
1: Good game.
0: So here's a little thing about hypoallergenic dogs, right?
3: Okay.
0: This is from a pediatric allergist. It says, it's amusing to me how many parents have been conditioned, guilted, into including three little words and they tell me they have a dog, but it's hypoallergenic. It's similar to when I ask parents if anyone smokes cigarettes at home. Yes, but always outside.
5: And light cigarettes.
0: I'd like to set the record straight right now. No parent should ever feel guilty about having a dog. You are all hereby absolved of any future need to state it's just hypoallergenic, but it's a myth.
5: Of course.
0: About two-thirds of homes in the United States have at least one pet, and almost most of these have dogs. In addition to 10 to 20% of all children and adults across the world are allergic to dogs. That means there are a lot of people that live with the very animal that causes them the misery. Allergy symptoms include itching of the nose, eye, sneezing, blah, blah, blah, blah, blah. Dog dander is what causes symptoms of the allergy. It's not the length, the style, the type, or shedding of the fur. Dander comes from saliva, skin cells, and urine. So unless your dog has no mouth, no skin, or doesn't pee, it will release dander into the air.
3: Right. And so apparently that the allergy is called CAN-F1, and then there's CAN-F2, CAN-F3, and CAN-F6. And some dogs don't have as much of those proteins. Because, like, if a dog licks me, I just get a rash usually wherever the... they licked me. I'm like, oh God, it itches. But apparently some have less than others.
5: It's not the, I think what the allergist is saying here, it's not really even guilting. It's just that's a sales technique to use on people who don't do the research.
0: Yep. They said hypoallergenic dogs are a magical fantasy created by breeders and marketers to, wait for it, sell more dogs.
3: What?
2: Interesting.
0: Yeah.
5: Right. So yeah, your dog may have produced more fur, which has more saliva, which gets on your skin, and it may be more or less.
3: It's a loophole.
0: Now, the one thing I do like the idea of are the ones that have the hair and not the fur, because like the shedding with dogs.
1: Yeah.
0: Man,
2: crazy. Your dog sheds like crazy, right?
0: She sheds. Not as, and she's got longer hair, which I don't mind as much as those dogs who have, like your dogs, Menace, have like the really tiny, short
1: ones.
0: Man, those things are like cactus.
1: Yeah, little tiny.
0: Man, you'll catch one of those? Yeah. Oh my God. Yeah.
3: Like porcupine.
0: You thought you were just stabbed. And those little hairs, I think, are harder to clean up than the longer ones.
1: Well, just get a black short hair dog and you barely ever see
0: hair
1: anywhere.
0: Still feel it.
5: All right, food.
0: 877. Yeah. 44 Woody. Text over to 22987.
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7: You stepped out for your morning jog. 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
12: As the sun comes up, we're getting a better look at what is causing all this trouble this morning. Westbound I-10 at Dalrymple, that is where a semi-truck overturned. About 4 a.m., it is completely still on its side, spread out across all lanes of traffic and into the eastbound side as well. So westbound traffic diverted off at Acadian. Eastbound, they are letting one lane through, but the start of that back up to L.A. 415. Southbound 110 is closed to government. I'm Ray Romero.
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14: Louisiana Radio Network, I'm John Burns. Louisiana's insurance crisis continues as premiums are unaffordable for many. That's according to Insurance Commissioner Temp Temple. But Temple says there is some positive news. Thanks to changes in state law, he says premiums are down for many.
15: I think it's 12 companies now have taken a rate decrease on homeowners. We've had 50 companies take a rate decrease on private passenger auto.
14: A federal court in Alabama is set to hold a hearing this afternoon in the SEC's lawsuit that attempts to stop LSU from adding players who were on NFL rosters during training camp. The SEC amended the lawsuit to name Attorney General Liz Merle as a defendant. Merle says the SEC is suing LSU for violating its First Amendment rights, but it was the athletes, not LSU, that brought the lawsuit.
16: That's what kind of continually gets lost in this fight, where they continue to sort of demonize Lane Kiffin, the evil empire that Lane Kiffin created, and there's no evidence of that.
14: Late yesterday, LSU filled the final two spots on its team roster with two players who don't have any ties to the NFL. When forecasters said this hurricane season would be quieter than normal, they weren't kidding. LSU Health Secretary Barry Kimes says there are a couple of reasons why hurricane season's been exceptionally quiet in the Atlantic this year.
17: Clearly, El Nino is the driving force between the quiet.

0: drier than normal season. We've also had the benefit of some Saharan air that's floated over here that also tends to knock the number of storms down.
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1: 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I mean, it's unexpected, but definitely welcome.
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1: I barely remember to open my mouth when I'm eating. 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
2: No, I don't think you're going to remember.
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4: All right, so this is a question for not just everybody in the room, but if you're listening right now.
5: Everybody in the world.
4: Yeah, I'm going to get your response to Greg's question. Was it an overreaction?
5: Right.
6: Yes.
5: Well, you don't
2: Hold
5: know.
2: Yeah,
4: so listen to Greg's story here, and then vote.
6: The okay.
4: Yeah, and don't and let's
5: don't
4: just hear.
5: Prejudge, man.
2: No.
4: Yeah, let's hear Greg out first.
5: Dare you?
4: Let's hear all the stuff.
6: I'll hear him out,
4: and then
5: will ya?
4: Yeah. So we'll hear Greg out. This is the way it's going to work.
6: Okay.
4: Everybody, reserve. Comment.
5: All right. Please.
4: If you have questions,
5: please.
4: That's one thing.
5: There
4: all
5: you
4: right.
5: go.
6: I'm pretending not to know Greg.
4: If you have questions,
5: you. Don't leave.
4: Ask
5: the
4: questions. Then we'll let everybody vote on the text, and right. then we'll come back with our take, and then the listener's consensus.
2: Okay.
5: Right, right.
4: All right. All right.
5: And I'm going to text everybody in this room in just a moment to give you visual proof of what I'm talking about.
6: Okay.
5: And this is going to come with a few prefaces. I would preface it with. Saw something and said something because
6: okay,
5: that's what they say.
6: Mm-hmm.
5: If you see something, say something. Imagine those cases with all these red flags you hear about, whatever, a shooter. And then everybody in retrospect says, oh my God, they actually talked about it. They actually had a gun. They
2: right.
5: actually, and then you kick yourself because you thought I should have said something. So in case something ever came of this.
4: Can you send the picture so we can post it?
5: I wanted to say this.
4: Yeah, because I think the audience needs to see. Send me the picture.
5: Okay, that's your judgment. I will send you the picture 1 second because I have this in a group text. So what I did was I saw this and I

0: made an official report with the Department of Homeland Security. Like, we're not talking like grocery store drama. We're talking what I thought maybe could be federal drama.
1: Yeah.
0: I conferred with a couple people beforehand and said, is this an overreaction if I report it? And they said, no, you should absolutely report that.
2: Again, questions only.
0: Mm-hmm. Right. Then here in the studio, I only told one person about it and showed it to Gina. She nearly fell off her chair and said, no, you did the right thing. So here comes the photo. This is what I saw. For all I know, it was a misunderstanding. Maybe this means something else. Maybe it's supposed to be funny, but it was an SUV in my neighborhood with a massive sticker on the windshield that says Taliban. Massive.
1: Okay.
0: Is that not weird like from anybody?
2: Again.
3: From Greg. Covering the windshield from one side to the other,
0: yes.
3: Correct?
0: A massive, massive decal says Taliban. Did you get the photo?
2: Yep, I'm gonna post it. Okay. I'm gonna take the license.
0: Yeah, please
2: the
0: take
2: license
0: that out.
2: Played out.
3: Now, question: is this somebody that lives near you? Do you know?
0: I don't know if it was temporary because I haven't seen it in a couple of days. But it was a house that had recently been sold.
2: Was this SUV sitting outside of a flight center?
0: No, it was not.
2: Again, we get to ask questions.
0: This is a residential neighborhood.
3: Can you describe the car? What kind of car?
0: Large
2: GMC.
0: White
2: SUV.
0: GMC SUV.
3: Oh, not like a Mini Cooper?
0: No. Huh. And the Taliban sticker was huge.
2: Okay. I just took the license plate out of the mix. I'm going to post it on our Instagram right now. And hold on.
0: I found it to be very odd.
2: Now, so was it an overreaction, Greg, calling Homeland Security?
3: Can you describe, because I'm trying to look at the picture, but I really can't tell. Can you describe what the images are on each side
0: of
3: the...
0: I was trying to figure that out myself. It kind of looks like the Monopoly Man. So that's what
3: Mr.
0: I thought.
3: Money Bags?
0: Like, this a... Let me take a some sort of brand I'm not aware of? Is this like a...
1: I mean, rappers would reference the Taliban. Let me ask.
0: Like, is... like. The Monopoly Man and then Taliban, is that a thing? I mean, as far as I can tell.
1: I mean, I would definitely
4: sound good in a song.
1: Yeah, good. It is the Monopoly Man, which is used by
3: a lot
1: of artists.
3: Like they're running two different directions, I see it now. Okay.
0: I couldn't tell if that was the Monopoly guy.
1: It is, 100%
0: so,
1: is.
0: Again, this could be sheer ignorance on my side.
3: Yeah,
0: like,
3: but...
0: maybe it meant something like, oh, this means...
1: It could be a clothing line.
0: Right.
3: Yeah,
0: or
3: but
0: whatever.
3: But it is odd.
0: But don't you think that's weird?
1: Now, Greg.
0: Yeah.
1: There is a Corvette that's in my neighborhood that says F Hamas with a bunch of, like, full on says it, and it has a bunch of American flags on it.
0: Mm-hmm.
1: Would you call Homeland Security on that?
3: Well, that's not a
0: That's like an anti-terrorist.
3: Right.
1: Okay.
4: I don't think that's the same thing, but
3: it's exactly the opposite.
1: Well, you would think that maybe that person might be armed as well.
0: Well, like
1: right?
0: This one, if it said F the Taliban, I wouldn't report it.
1: But would you think that, would you have like maybe kind of like some kind of sense like maybe that person might be armed?
2: All right, it's posted.
0: Probably.
1: Yeah.
2: It's posted on our Instagram story at The Woody Show. It's a picture of the white GMC SUV with this Taliban, thing across the top of the windshield. Greg called Homeland Security about this car. Overreaction or did the right thing? You can vote.
0: Okay.
2: You can vote there. You can also text over to 22987. Was it an overreaction?
1: Did you notice
2: or did Greg do the right thing?
1: Do you notice that the license plate cover also has a matching logo to that?
0: I did not.
1: Yeah. If you
0: zoom in on it. This is just something I drove by.
1: Yeah. It says 4x4. So it might be a brand.
0: Okay.
3: That's
0: I mean, I hope it is. I hope I'm 100% wrong.
1: Yeah.
2: Okay, so was it an overreaction or did Greg do the right thing? Text your vote over to 22987. We're going to let those votes come in. Take a look at it on our Instagram, at The Woody Show, on our Instagram story. We'll let you know what the audience says.
0: Nice.
2: Next, after the break, hang on.
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9: We've gone over the three-hour mark now with just our nightmare situation for drivers. Westbound I-10 near Dalrymple, overturned semi-truck. It is still there, blocking all lanes. Westbound traffic is being detoured off at the Acadian exit. The backup from this is now before Essen. Only one lane is passable eastbound due to the emergency response there. That, in turn, has led to a backup that's well before LA 415, and southbound 110 is closed to government. I'm Ray Romero.
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0: Buddy Show.
1: Greg wants to know, did he overreact when he was out and he saw this big white SUV and like a banner across the top part of the front windshield? It just says Taliban.
2: Yeah. Pretty damn weird.
1: What does Greg do? Greg calls Homeland Security.
2: That's right. See something, say something.
1: And he goes to report it. Now, I asked everybody to keep their answer to themselves while we let people go and text in. And then also go on our Instagram story. There's a picture of, because Greg took a picture of it, so we have a picture that you could vote there. Do you think Greg overreacted by calling the Department of Homeland Security? Which, by the way, he said he called and was on hold and everything, and so he could do it online, so he did that. You ever hear anything back?
2: Nothing.
1: A lot of questions about that.
2: No, not one word.
1: No follow-up?
2: When you file it, like, you put your email, phone number, everything, and I heard nothing back.
3: Yeah. But you gave them, like, their address and, like, their license
2: where
3: number.
2: Did you see it? Where did this happen? When did this happen?
4: I mean, I've called Homeland Security before. Involving the show, because we were accidentally getting tagged in, like, some photos, and it was, like, middle school kids. One of them, like, on their social media had a gun, and they were posting stuff, like, at school, and it was, like, some small town.
3: Oh, no.
1: That's different.
4: Yeah, so I was able to, like, figure out where it was, and then I called Homeland Security and gave them the social media profiles.
1: I mean, I agree with that. That's...
4: Yeah.
1: Gina Grad, overreaction or no?
3: I do not think it's an overreaction. The onus is not on us to go digging around seeing if this is, like, a band name or a clothing brand. Like, if you're putting that on your car, that's something that's a risky thing that's going to get people worried and have them do what Greg did. So I don't think it's an overreaction.
1: I say overreaction because if you're the Taliban, are you driving around in a car that says Taliban?
3: Maybe. You're pretty bold.
5: People are pretty dumb, though. Yeah.
1: After the whole point of, you know, being an embedded terrorist is like, stay on the DL. Like, why would you be driving around? Like, I would have never called Homeland Security on that. I think it's a total overreaction.
2: Did I think this was a member of the Taliban? No.
1: Well, then why call Homeland Security?
2: Because I don't know what is behind
1: it. Don't know what?
2: Exactly. You're making my point. I know.
1: I'm making a point.
2: Why would you have a Taliban sticker? Not that you're in the Taliban, but maybe that you support them, or maybe that you're inspired by them.
4: I think we're leaving out a couple of other factors. This is why I always say it's an overreaction. I mean, that's the only response I can give, Greg. But because if you look at the photo, and there is a piece missing from our Instagram, that also the license plate cover has the matching Monopoly Man logos that are next to the text that says Taliban. I believe it. I would look at it personally and say, that's a poor choice of words, but the cartoons around the text and the matching license plate, I'm like, okay, this is just...
1: For the sake of argument.
4: Yeah.
1: Did you even notice the license plate frame?
2: For the sake of argument,
1: had you just seen the windshield?
4: With the Monopoly Man's next to it, I would say poor choice of words and just would have moved on.
1: Okay, so you're voting overreaction.
4: Because it's my only option.
1: All right.
4: It sounds harsh, but yes, overreaction.
1: Sammy.
5: I do not think this is an overreaction. I think that it was smart, because why not say something? There's no harm in it. They can look into it. And I would be worried if I saw that on my street, because I would be like, who are these people and what's going on and why is this here? It's for sure concerning.
3: Yeah, and I don't really want this as a neighbor.
5: Right. I would be concerned, well, I would report something.
3: And I know for a fact, because this happened to my friend's kid, that they will check in on you for less. You know, like we've seen even in the news, like the kid had a Pop-Tart and he bit it so it looked like a gun. Like, people will check in on you for less. This is pretty disturbing.
1: Okay, so again, if you want to see the picture, it's on our Instagram story, at The Woody Show, and you could vote there. Here are some of the texts that are coming in. Yeah, Greg wanted to know. We're not putting Greg on the spot. Greg wanted to bring this up.
2: Well, sure.
5: And
2: I agree with Sammy. No harm, no foul. Yeah. Look, if it's a joke, if it's a brand name, if it's a new trend on TikTok, fine.
5: Right. Okay.
1: This one said, I say he did the right thing. Most likely they're looking for attention, and Greg hooked them up right.
3: There you go. That's cool.
1: They wanted attention. They got attention. This one says, even if someone is trying to be edgy and funny, it's the kind of thing that's only going to invite scrutiny.
3: True.
1: And stuff like this comes with predictable consequences. Greg did the right thing. He also should have called local law enforcement. People said, yeah, why would you not call just the cops?
2: I don't know.
1: Homeland Security? Overreaction. Greg gets mad when they call public intoxication while walking his dog drinking one beer.
2: Huh?
3: I don't think that was a great argument.
1: All right. I guess maybe because you're kind of seen as like a anti-cop. Like just let people do whatever, you know, like they're not harming anybody.
3: Yeah, but he's saying this could harm somebody.
5: Right, and
3: yeah.
5: We don't know that. Like, I'm guessing.
1: Reading the
3: you're
1: text
3: try,
1: the same
3: trying
1: way.
3: Trying to make sense out of it.
1: There's been a trend lately with some people putting controversial words or symbols on vehicles just to get reactions or attention. It's for TikTok videos.
2: All right, that's probably it.
1: I use Google Lens to search the feature, and there's no indication that this is any sort of brand or company. In either case, it's weird that someone would want to display that on their vehicle. Mm-hmm. I mean, if they're going to have a decal like that, they should expect to get calls about it. I'm curious to know what their intent was, but I don't think anybody will ever know. This one says, Greg, you're a pussy-ass bitch. Okay. This other one says, saw a car with Nazi symbols on the rims here in Utah. Not an overreaction, but we are protected by our freedom of speech rights. This one says, overreaction. Why would terrorists advertise?
4: Yeah.
1: Greg should have called police. Homeland Security is a bit much. He's dramatic. I vote he shouldn't have called. Could have been just an edgy merch brand.
2: See, I thought police would be an overreaction.
1: Greg, you did the right thing. It's not for you to determine if it's legit or a joke or a brand. That's their job. They'll figure it out.
3: That's
1: so,
3: what I said.
1: So there's a lot of that. Now let me refresh the votes on our Instagram story and see what you guys said there. And just updated. 61% of the vote, Greg, says that you did the right thing.
2: Okay.
3: There you go.
1: 61-39.
2: Well, thank you for the feedback. It's I don't care what side you're on, because I ask a question and a question can get a yes or a no answer. So I appreciate the feedback a lot, but I think 100% should agree. It's pretty damn weird.
3: It's weird. It's weird for sure.
1: I don't know why. That's a curious choice. I don't know why most people do what they do when it comes to stupid or silly stuff.
3: But like a lot of people said on the text, this person obviously wants attention. Well, you got the attention. And like you said about cops, that calling the cops seems more immediate. Yeah. And calling what you did is like, just look into this when you have it.
2: Right. Just like almost in a way like, I did my part.
3: Yeah.
2: I thought it was insanely strange.
3: I know there's a non-emergency number, but cops does feel more like emergency.
4: I would just look at it and be like, that's stupid.
1: Yeah, dumb. Yeah. Did you wait around to see who got in?
2: Into the car?
1: Yeah.
2: No.
3: Like a little girl.
2: No. Yeah, right. Some 16-year-old.
1: They didn't come out with like a tremendous amount of fertilizer. Or
2: no.
1: Other things like that. Yeah, nothing.
2: No, it was very weird.
1: Yeah. All right. 877-44-WOODY. Text over to 22987. More Woody Show's next.
0: The Woody Show will be right back. 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
7: A crane has now made an appearance at a site of our overturned semi-truck westbound I-10 at Dalrymple, but for now, nothing has changed. Westbound I-10 is still closed or diverted off at Acadian, and that backup is nearing Bluebonnet. Now, on the eastbound side, the right lane is getting through there, but we're seeing a backup, and right now,

0: Starts about 2 miles before LA 415 and southbound 110 remains closed to government. I'm Ray Romero.
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3: More storms are in the forecast today, but they will not occur until the afternoon and evening. The AM hours are going to be pretty dry with a lot of sunshine. That is going to quickly send our temperatures into the 90s, and we will see a high temperature near 92 degrees. Then, in those PM hours, we will pop some scattered showers and thunderstorms, but not everyone gets wet. These clear out overnight with lows at 74, then we see numerous activity for Thursday. I'm meteorologist Baylen Rogers with your Storm Station forecast, WBRZ Channel 2.
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0: All right, it's the Woody Show. It's Eagle 98.1. You'll never know really what you're going to find in an attic. You could dig around the dust of the cobwebs, sure.
1: Mm-hmm.
0: But the legendary Alice Cooper, he opens the door every Sunday, 7 to midnight with Alice's Attic. Now that show, man, it's packed. Legendary rock, all the stories behind it. It's a really fun listen. Alice Cooper right here on Eagle 98.1. And you know what else is on Eagle 98.1?
2: What?
0: Besides LSU sports, more Woody Show.
2: Okay.
3: Nice.
0: Yeah, it's coming up next. Hang on.

0: The Rock Station, Eagle 98.1.
1: Greg is mad at me, you guys.
2: Why? No, that's not what I said. What did I say?
3: You said you're disappointed.
1: I'm disappointed. As a father, I know what that means.
3: I'm not mad, but I am disappointed.
1: I'm not mad. I'm disappointed.
2: Yeah.
1: Why?
2: So don't say I'm mad. I'm not.
1: He's upset.
3: Yeah.
1: Because.

0: I said that I voted overreaction to his question.
1: I was a little afraid to say the same thing,
0: because
1: I didn't want him to be upset.
0: I'm not afraid because he asked.
2: Yeah, no, exactly. I'm just disappointed, not mad, because Woody and I normally agree on almost everything.
3: Pretty close.
0: Yeah,
2: we're
3: pretty close.
0: Like 80-20.
1: Uh-huh. Yeah.
2: And if this was in your neighborhood, you wouldn't give it a second thought, a second glance, nothing?
0: Not when it comes to calling any type of authority.
1: Yeah.
0: I would think it's trashy. I think it would look stupid. I go, that's a dumb
2: choice.
0: But it's
2: beyond trashy. It's a terrorist group. It's weird. And again, I could be 1,000% wrong. We got a few texts saying that it could be this. And when I read those, that made sense.
0: Okay. Like,
4: but I don't think it's up to you to do the digging to figure that out.
2: Yeah.
1: But it has.
2: Exactly.
0: The question was it an overreaction to call or to contact Homeland Security because somebody had a Taliban window decal on their car?
1: We're leaving out a lot of context that has Monopoly Man logos.
0: We didn't leave it out because you could see the picture.
1: Well,
0: it's on our Instagram.
1: Also left out of the picture is the license plate frame that also has the same logos that says 4x4.
4: But so I don't think that cancels out.
0: That's why we said Greg didn't even see that part.
4: And I don't think that cancels out what it says.
0: No, it doesn't. Anyway, 323 texting over. Hey guys, I wish I could call to explain better, but the Taliban sticker is a Mexican thing with the whole cartel situation. They call the goons or little cartel foot soldiers Taliban in Spanish. So, being part of the Hispanic community, I hear it all the time. Even in the narco cordo music, they mention Talibanes. Yep. Mm-hmm. Just see, it says equivalent, like the dumbass kid putting gangster, like a gangster sticker on their truck.
1: Well, that's what I said.
0: Cartels are all about money, explaining the Monopoly guy.
1: Yeah. When we started the segment, I was like, yeah, it's like referenced a lot of music.
4: But I'm going to keep saying this because I think it makes sense, especially when talking about Greg, who that might not be his world. I don't think it's up to Greg to figure that out. I think if it's like, that's weird, that's something concerning that your neighbor has that, you might want to check that out.
2: Exactly.
4: I don't think it's up to you to do all of the
1: thinking. When it has cartoons next to it and it's advertised on a car?
4: Yeah.
2: Again, that's why I'm questioning it. It's weird.
1: Yeah, it is weird. It is packaged.
4: It is
2: weird. I don't get what you're not getting.
1: But
2: it's so
1: level
2: effing
1: of
2: strange.
1: Calling.
0: That's the consensus. Or are you? Wait, are you yelling at me now? Or are you
1: yelling at me?
0: No, yell at him all day.
2: No, you're like, it's like we're agreeing, but we're saying different things. It is very weird.
0: We all agree on weird.
2: It.
4: Yeah.
0: It's a curious choice.
2: And it's not like it said gangster. It said Taliban.
4: Yeah.
0: Yeah.
4: Yeah, I'm with you.
2: And my Mexican partner didn't know about this thing. And
0: well, let's also admit he's kind of, you know, he's not really in these streets.
4: No, but he is from Mexico.
0: Mm, okay.
4: But I mean,
2: off the air, I'll correct you on that.
4: Oh,
0: yeah.
4: Oh,
0: he's in these streets? I didn't know that. Wow.
4: I'd actually like to know more about that.
2: I will gladly tell you, but not publicly.
4: Okay.
0: All right. Good to know. It was the question of, was it an overreaction calling the authorities? Not a question of taste or tackiness or any of those other things.
2: Yeah. But I also think saying tacky is an understatement.
4: Well, tacky is like Playboy ears.
0: Because I see tacky is because it was just for attention. In some way, shape, or form, it's for attention.
4: And they got attention.
2: They got attention.
0: Which they got. That's what the texter had pointed
2: it's
0: out.
2: It's beyond tacky.
0: Yeah, if you want to see this vehicle that Greg saw that he called Homeland Security about, you can see it. It's on our Instagram story, at The Woody Show.
4: Yeah.
0: 877-44-WOODY. Text over to 22987. We got some more Woody Show for you next.
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12: We have three separate interstate segments where it'll take you more than an hour to get through the delay. This is all due to the same incident. Westbound I-10 at Dalrymple, overturned semi-truck that's been there since 4 a.m. They do have a crane on scene now for vehicle removal, but a long way from this being wrapped up. So westbound traffic diverted off at Acadian. Eastbound, one lane is passing the accident location. Southbound 110 is closed to government. I'm Ray Romero.
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14: Louisiana Radio Network, I'm John Burns. Louisiana drivers are paying $400 million less for private passenger auto insurance. Here's Jeff Palermo.
15: Insurance Commissioner Tim Temple says we are now up to 50 companies that have reduced private passenger auto insurance, and Temple says that's because of a reduction in crashes.
16: And when there are fewer accidents, then you don't have the bodily injury claims and you don't have the litigation that's associated with it.
15: Temple says there are fewer wrecks because of technology.
16: Every car, it seems like, coming off the assembly line now has the sensors in the bumper that warn you if a collision.
15: Temple says tort reform legislation recently approved will also help.
16: The reform that was passed in 2025, we'll start to see that on top of the fact that we've got fewer accidents happening.
15: I'm Jeff Palermo.
14: Two spots on LSU's roster that had been left open for Daquan Wright and Xavier Harris have now been filled. With the threat of expulsion from the SEC, LSU added Aiden Anding and Gabriel Relaford instead, which finalizes the team roster. LSU is still set to appear in an Alabama federal court this afternoon over the SEC lawsuit. Opioid deaths are down 59% in Louisiana since 2022. That's compared to a nationwide decline of 46%. Louisiana Deputy Health Secretary Dr. Pete Krogan.
9: Changes in the drug supply have helped, including a decrease in introduction of fentanyl. Also, we've coupled that with increased access to the opioid reversal drug, Narcan, and additional access to treatment for addiction.
14: Louisiana Radio Network.
17: Yeah, we're back to the music.
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1: I don't care why you listen. 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
3: Another lawsuit in the news. Oh, man, I hate this. A woman is suing the Phoenix Police Department after she was wrongfully arrested for a DUI that she got in downtown Phoenix. So again, this is that whole situation of like you are being convicted of something that you really didn't do.
4: Okay.
3: Yeah. So this is the day after her wedding. She was stone cold sober. She legitimately was not drunk. Okay. She was on no kind of drug or any other substance. She says, quote, you're going to hate this, Greg. She says, quote, I seen a cop car behind me. And I seen the lights at first. Now, here's how that first, I have clips. These are, this is from an ABC News report. This is the first interaction that she had with the police officer. Here we go.
5: Your lights are off in the back, just so you know. You don't have any lights
6: to the
5: rear.
6: I thought you were saying I ran a red.
7: This is the moment aspiring nurse Brianna Longoria says changed her life forever.
5: Are you on any sort of medications?
7: No. The body camera footage from the Phoenix Police Department shows Longoria stopped by police after claiming she ran a red light. Longoria says even though she blew triple zeros on the breathalyzer and passed an eye test, police still arrested her and charged her with DUI. The officer reportedly suspected marijuana impairment. And back at the precinct, another officer conducted tests and was heard saying Longoria's results were, quote, super in the norms. In a lawsuit filed by Longoria.
3: Yeah.
4: Is that
8: super
4: official?
8: In the norms.
3: Yeah, dude, it's
8: you
3: like
8: guys.
3: Mega Uber Ultra in the norms.
4: Super in the norms,
3: it's like
4: guys.
3: Nuclear in the norms.
8: Yeah.
3: It's nuclear norms.
8: Super in the norms.
4: Super in the norms.
3: Yeah, so like in the video, you see her. She's doing all the roadside tests and just looking at her. Uh-huh. What do I know? But yeah. Just as an outsider doesn't have any kind of formal training,
8: she's
3: you're like,
8: quote, normal.
3: This chick looks like she's killing all these tests. And they still brought her in. They asked her to do the blood test. She goes, I got nothing to hide. Do whatever it is that's necessary. And she goes, up until the point that they took me into the jail, I realized that maybe this is a little bit much.
4: Yeah, because she was so chilled that she goes, you're under arrest. Oh, I am.
9: Did she have a Wii shirt on or something?
7: Test and was heard saying Longoria's results were, quote, super in the norms. In a lawsuit filed by Longoria, she claims that Phoenix police enforced a de facto DUI quota, which she alleges pressures officers into making DUI arrests or face employment consequences.
9: Oh,
3: okay, so
9: yeah, that's weak.
3: This brings in another interesting part of this story, and there's more audio that goes along with it.
4: Okay.
3: So, of course, the arresting officer in this case is talking to another one of her colleagues there at the police station. And listen to what she says here.
7: Longoria's attorney obtained this body camera footage of an officer appearing to express concerns to the arresting officer right after Longoria's arrest.
10: They're going to kick me off squad if I don't get a DUI. But I have seriously pulled, like...
5: No, there's nice, so I don't care.
10: But I'm like, I can't just conjure one up. I have tried.
3: So they're going to kick me off squad if I don't get a DUI.
4: Oh, they are now.
3: And she's been pulling all these people over, trying to get one.
4: Oh,
3: right?
4: No.
3: And she's like, I can't just conjure one up. And the other woman goes, yes, you can.
8: Yeah, you can.
3: Yes, you can.
8: You have a badge. You can.
3: You bet you can.
9: Oh, this is great gory cocaine right here.
8: this is what I've been saying.
3: This is my nightmare fuel.
8: Yeah, for sure. It should be everybody's nightmare fuel.
9: Yeah, that sucks.
3: Yeah, and this woman, and I was watching the video of her interaction with the police officer. She was being super cool, super chill. She was not being one of these defiant. It's like, I don't have to do this, and I'm not going to. Like, she was like, just, all right, fine, whatever.
8: She's being super norms.
3: Yeah, she's being super norms.
4: Yeah.
9: I'm not anti-police.
7: In a statement, Phoenix Police says.
9: I was about to say, I'm not anti-police, but I would love for these people to be.
3: Oh, made examples of?
9: Yeah, for sure.
3: Yeah.
7: In a statement, Phoenix Police says.
3: Oh, yeah. The Phoenix Police Department looked into it, you guys.
4: Oh, okay. I feel better.
3: Yeah.
7: In a statement, Phoenix Police says, this case has been referred to and is currently under review by the Professional Standards Bureau. And the Phoenix Police Department does not have DUI quotas. As for the red light that Longoria allegedly ran, the dash cam footage shows the light was green as she was being pulled over for what the officer said was red. That traffic citation later voided.
3: Yeah, so the whole reason she pulled her over in the first place, saying, oh, you went through that red light, and what it wasn't even red.
4: Yeah, so therefore everything else.
3: She is clearly, when she says that, hey, man, I really need to get
7: Longoria's
3: one of these.
7: Longoria's attorney obtained this body camera footage of an officer appearing to express concerns to the arresting officer right after Longoria's arrest.
10: They're going to kick me off squad if I don't get a DUI. But I have seriously pulled, like...
3: I've pulled so many people. Yeah. I've invented red lights that weren't red.
4: I tried, trust me.
3: Yeah, she's done all these things trying to.
9: Guys, we don't have quotas on paper. It's just a verbal.
3: It's an unspoken thing.
8: Yeah, what is that about? Like, are there or are there not quotas?
4: I mean, I don't know. I guess it's just, it's probability and statistics. Like, well, if you live in this area and there's this many people, there should be this many people drunk. You know, like.
8: But everybody says, at the end of the month, look out. It's quotas.
9: There is a stretch of high highway that I drive, and at the end of the month I see way more police there, and I again, the quota thing might be real, might not be real, but for some reason that week there's so many more police on
3: everybody's got objectives, goals that get set, and I'm sure they rely on X number of dollars coming in on traffic violations or different things to make up the budget for the police department, and then the whoever, chief of police, I don't know who that would even be. Like, they're responsible, the superintendent, whatever's responsible for making sure that that number gets, and they go, hey guys, be extra, hypervigilant, for, you know, speeders and people.
4: Right. Mm-hmm. Wink, wink.
3: So yeah, maybe that's where the quote quota comes in.
9: And again,
3: like, did the officers hit the beginning, hit the streets in the beginning of the month knowing, well, this month I got to get 40 speeding
8: tickets,
3: citations. Yeah. I don't know.
2: And if you're not pulling people over, does it look like you're not doing your job? Like, could you just be sitting in the squad car not doing anything? And it's like, well, you haven't given a ticket out to anyone. What have you

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13: Well, we do have a little progress to report. The truck on westbound I-10 at Dalrymple is back right side up. However, it is still straddling the median divider there. So westbound I-10 is closed. You're still diverted off at Acadian. Eastbound traffic is passing in the far right lane only. And southbound 110 closed to Government. There are hours of backup throughout the

0: 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If you can just stay off of I-10, that would clearly be advisable. I'm Ray Romero.
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1: Woody, Greg, Menace, Gina Grad.
2: Yeah.
1: Our video producer, his name is Vaughn. Hi, Vaughn.
3: Yeah, what's up, everybody?
4: What's up, Vaughn?
1: So, as I was walking through the hallway during the commercial break, after we were talking about that woman who's suing the Phoenix Police Department, she got picked up for a DUI, even though she wasn't drunk at all. 0.00 on the breathalyzer.
2: About as sober as you can be.
1: She did the blood test. What was it?
4: Super norms.
2: Yes.
3: Super norms.
4: Super in the norm?
2: Yeah. Totes super norm.
1: Or whatever, yeah. And then there was the clip of the police officer talking, the arresting officer talking to this other woman about how she needs to get some DUIs.
5: Longoria's attorney obtained this body camera footage of an officer appearing to express concerns to the arresting officer right after Longoria's arrest.
6: They're going to kick me off squad if I don't get a DUI. But I have seriously pulled, like...
7: No, they're nice, though.
6: But I'm like, I can't just...

0: I have tried,
1: and you can.
2: You can.
3: I've tried.
2: Try harder.
4: Yeah.
2: So anyway, we're talking about that, and then during the break, I go out in the hallway, walking past where Vaughn's all set up, and he goes, "Hey, man, I got pulled over. So let's play a game. Why did Vaughn get pulled over?"
4: Why did Vaughn get pulled over?
2: I mean, everybody's first guess is because black.
4: Right. Yeah.
2: But
4: I have a second guess.
2: It's, yeah. But here's the thing.
4: That was my first guess.
5: Oh, mine was smiling too much.
3: Yeah, that was happy.
2: The reason they initially pulled you over wasn't, I mean, it was, what did they tell you at least?
3: The initial thing was for a broken taillight.
2: Broken taillight.
5: Yeah.
2: Okay.
5: I mean, that's the easy one.
2: Which could also be filed under driving while black.
3: Yes, that's the thing for sure.
2: And then, how did the conversation go from there?
3: Let me go back real quick just because it's part of the story. So about a year and a half ago, my car got into an accident from somebody who was not me driving, so the insurance couldn't cover it, so it hasn't been fixed yet, and that's why the taillight's broken.
2: So it actually is broken.
3: It actually is broken.
2: Okay.
3: Yes. Okay, so I'm on the way to a friend's house to see if he's home. He lives on the side of the street, not on the side of the street, but in an apartment building on the lowest level, and I'm looking to see if he's home, and I swerve a little bit, and that's when the cops are like, "Oh, this dude's swerving, and his taillight is out," so they pull me over, boom, boop, boop. I pull over immediately, and they're like, "Hey, what's up? You were swerving back there. Your tail light is showing as white instead of red for the brake light. Like, you have issues with your car. What's going on?" And then he's like, "And also, I smell a strong odor of freshly burnt cannabis."
2: Well,
4: yeah.
5: Don't believe that.
2: Well,
5: okay, officer. Whatever you say.
2: I get that same whiff when I walk by our office.
3: I bet.
2: Yeah.
3: And he's like, "Have you been smoking?" And I'm like, "I smoked about an hour ago." And I'm not going to lie, you know, I did about an hour ago. Not while driving. I was at a poetry event, and then we went and got pizza. So, you know, you got to smoke before you get there. So, you know, you got to.
5: Super low dose, too.
3: Yeah, super low dose. It was very loud, actually. He's like, "All right, get out of the car, and we're going to do some DUI testing on you." They do the count to 30. So you have to tilt your head back, close your eyes, and count to 30 at the same time. So in my head, I'm like, 1-1000, 2-1000. Dang it, how am I going to get out of here? 3-1000, 4-1000.
2: So just count to 30?
3: Just count to 30, yeah. But like, number one, the anxiety of being pulled over is number one going to bring your adrenaline up. So, and then also being a little high, I skipped a few numbers while I was thinking in my head.
4: Oh, no. Oh, my God. You couldn't count to 30?
3: I could. So once I got to 30, I waited like another like second or so and opened my eyes. He was like, "All right. That was 30 seconds. You got it. You know, how'd you do it?" And I told him 1-1000, 2-1000, boom. Go through more tests, the balance test. You know, you had to put your foot out, up 6 inches and straight
5: out.
3: You're
5: like Justin Timberlake.
2: See, that's the one. Like, even if you're sober, some people just have rotten balance.
3: Yeah,
2: really
3: bad balance.
4: That's
3: me. Exactly. Yeah. So about 18 seconds into that, I began doing a little, rocking back and forth
2: wobbling.
3: And had to wobbling and had to keep myself up, but kept myself up and everything and, got through all the tests and everything. And at the end of it, the guy looks at his partner and is like, "What do you think?" And his partner shakes his head and is like, "Nope, he's totes good, dog."
5: Oh, yeah. Sweet.
4: Totes north.
2: Nice.
5: Totes north, like, dog. I thought you were going to have to give out some fellatio. Or
2: yeah, no, so no ticket, no nothing.
3: No ticket.
2: Not even for the broken taillight, huh?
3: No, he comes up to me at the
2: that's
3: end.
2: Good.
3: He looks at me and is like, "How high is your tolerance, dude?" Like,
4: you don't want
5: to see. You ran into somebody that's like, you know,
3: cool. Chill, I got some cool cops. Luckily, it was not these chicks who were trying to get
4: looking
3: their
4: in trouble.
3: Their,
2: so they can't. Quota. I guess, yeah. I mean, because you told them, I smoked about an hour ago. They can't just pick you up for that. They can give you the test because of that. Because then they think that there's a chance you could be
3: impaired
2: to the point where, you couldn't do one of the. So they have to give you either. They don't have. I was just reading about this. They don't yet have a breathalyzer type thing for weed. They were working on one.
6: I thought they were currently working on it.
5: I think they did a blood test, but that stays in your system.
2: Here, a research team over at Virginia Commonwealth University has introduced a prototype for a new type of breathalyzer. While the ones that are currently available are used to test for alcohol, this new one would instead test for marijuana. Uh-oh, buddy. It's small, looks like an asthma inhaler. And the thing about it, it relies on 3D printed parts and it's designed to work within minutes without the need of a lab. It also features a mouthpiece that collects the breath sample, a cartridge where the chemical reactions take place, and a detection chamber that will show the results. Still in the testing phase, but they said it could be perfected and put to use in the next couple of years.
5: And also, don't you have like, not to put you on blast, but your registration not legit either?
3: That's also a problem.
4: Dude, my God,
2: what are you doing, man?
5: I'm like, why are you giving yourself so many options to get pulled over? You know, like,
2: What's wrong with your registration? It's
3: not current. I had a lot of parking tickets. Gotta pay those off before you can.
2: Oh, you haven't paid those either?
5: No. So Vaughn,
4: you're not in jail right now.
5: Well, yeah, Vaughn's gonna call you from jail one day.
3: Look, I've been here long enough to get white privilege, guys, all right?
5: Nice.
3: But, I'm working on it.
6: The counting
5: I'm
6: to
5: working
6: 30,
5: on it. Yeah, right.
6: The counting to 30 thing, you lean your head back and then you have.
3: And you close your eyes as well.
2: In your head, you don't say it out loud.
6: Right. And then you. Oh, you do it in your head.
3: In your head.
6: Oh,
3: so they time it, yeah.
6: And they say do it for approximately 30 seconds.
3: Yeah, you come to 30.
6: Never heard of that.
3: The 30 seconds, right?
2: Yeah, that one I've not heard of. I've heard of counting backwards. I've heard about, where you put your head back, but then you have your arms out to your side and you have to, like, touch
6: your nose.
3: Did that one too. Yeah, did that
2: one. Did you nail that one?
3: Oh, yeah, nailed it for sure.
6: Did they do the one where you follow the pen with your eyes?
3: Yeah, I watch a lot of body cam videos, so I know they're looking for certain things.
0: I never cried. I get angry at myself for allowing it to happen.
7: I took the croquet now. It's smashing to pieces.
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2: The truck is back upright, but it is still across the median divider there. Westbound I-10 still closed at Dalrymple. You're diverted off at the Acadian exit. Now, meantime, eastbound I-10, a right lane is all that's passable. It's been this way for hours at that accident location. We are seeing a backup that currently will take you 2 hours to get through on eastbound I-10 unless you go another way. 110 still closed to Government. I'm Ray Romero.
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4: More storms are in the forecast today, but they will not occur until the afternoon and evening. The AM hours are going to be pretty dry with a lot of sunshine. That is going to quickly send our temperatures into the 90s, and we will see a high temperature near 92 degrees. Then in those PM hours, we will pop some scattered showers and thunderstorms, but not everyone gets wet. These clear out overnight with lows at 74, then we see numerous activity for Thursday. I'm meteorologist Baylen Rogers with your Storm Station forecast, WBRZ Channel 2.
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1: Yeah.
0: Hey, you guys, professional hockey is back. The Baton Rouge Kingfish. They hit the ice this fall at the Raising Cane's River Center with the home opener set October 16th against the Monroe Moccasins. 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Phones here, they're open, 877-44-WOODY. 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
1: Let's do it.
2: We're doing it.
3: Let's all
4: go in.
3: Time, Greg, and I did it.
2: Oh, crap.
3: Yeah.
2: The Woody Show.
5: Well, back in 2005, they say that people spoke nearly 17,000 words a day.
6: Okay.
5: That was in 2005. By 2019, this was a study. It was like two universities teamed up, and, you know, again, they looked at it back in 2005, and now that number has dropped by 28%. People on average speaking only 12,000 words per day.
6: I believe it.
5: Now, the biggest reason for that, obviously, shift in technology, especially with the rise of, you know, text messaging and DM. Man, I remember how dumb I thought text messaging was when people first started doing it.
7: Well, it was difficult.
5: It was, because it was like 444-212-2447. Just to like start, you know, get to the letter that you need, it took forever to type out a message. But once you can bang them out,
6: like a
5: QWERTY keyboard.
8: Life-changing. You
5: know, yeah, that was different. Then I got... Yeah.
6: I always prided myself on being able to do the old school one without looking.
5: Because
9: there were buttons too, but you got to use T9. Everyone knew that.
5: But I got pretty good at it.
6: Yeah.
8: With the old school way?
5: Yeah, I got pretty fast at that.
8: Yeah.
5: The other thing I thought was going to be dumb and go nowhere shows how dumb I am. The iPad. Remember when the iPad came? We were all doing the show together. I'm like, roll out the iPad. I'm like, how stupid.
8: Yeah.
6: Why did you think it was stupid?
5: Well, because, when they first came out, I didn't see really the practical application for the iPad. I'm like, it's just a bigger phone.
6: True.
5: What are you going to do, carry it around in your pocket? And then as soon as people got them, and I did see this at our takeover, there were people that were asking us for pictures.
6: And using
5: them. They were using them to take pictures out and about. I go, this is so impractical.
6: Yeah. Right.
5: Holding up this big giant tablet to
8: screen.
5: You could have done that with your laptop. Why not just bring your laptop?
7: No, but I guarantee you that was probably their kid's iPad, and then they use it to take the photo.
5: But, you know, as things went forward and they start using them for, you know, businesses where you're taking like orders or doing things like that.
7: Yeah.
5: I'm like,
6: You use the iPad the entire time for, your pilot stuff. Like all your stuff is on that.
5: Yeah.
8: Right.
5: Exactly.
8: Egg on your face.
5: Yeah. So I came around on that one. So I don't know. I don't know. What's the newest thing? I thought like, everybody was talking about those. So far, we're right on the whole Oculus thing.
7: Yeah.
5: Like those big stupid things.
8: I thought those would be such a big deal. And I've never experienced one. I still want to, but.
5: Or the Apple.
7: Apple
5: Vision.
6: We've had the Oculus one for a long time. It was a Christmas gift from my mother-in-law. And it was so cool for like 10 minutes. I haven't touched it.
5: My kids are off board. They're like, this is dumb.
8: I'm surprised by that.
7: It was cool. It just never advanced.
10: It's too bulky. Yeah, it's just.
7: Yeah.
6: And if somebody else, you want to share it, you're like, okay, don't move. I'm going to take them off. Now you get exactly where I am. Like, it's not super practical.
5: Yeah. People are speaking fewer words now. Experts are concerned about the trend and say, you know, less talking has led to shorter attention spans and making it harder to hold a conversation in person.
6: I buy it.
7: It's rough sometimes.
5: Yeah, people have, they cannot have a conversation, even a very basic one. They're so awkward.
7: Yeah.
5: Everybody's so weird.
6: I know.
7: Why so weird, man?
5: It's like if somebody had like they were frozen 20 years ago, and then just unfroze them here now in present day.
7: Yeah.
5: Like, man,
7: I'm
5: so
7: like,
5: strange.
7: I got to keep on throwing out topics because we're stuck in the same room.
6: I was thinking about prisoners that like get out after 30 years, and it is like they were a frozen caveman. Yeah. They have no idea what to do.
5: Well, they have not used certain things, but they know about them because they still have television. And they hear people who are like, the new people, the new meat that comes in.
6: Oh,
8: they bring them in. It would
6: be contraband.
8: Like caveman thing.
5: Oh, speaking of which, how bad? Like, I would love to go to space. I do not have any interest in going to Mars.
6: Really?
5: Oh, too long.
7: It's mad far.
5: Like
6: 5 years.
5: It's mad far, Gina.
8: Well, it takes a minute to get there, Gina.
5: Six volunteers, half a dozen people, no plans for the next year because they have sealed themselves inside a simulated space station in Germany as part of an experiment. Now, the group, three guys, three women, they're between the ages of 26 and 32, and they don't leave until August. And the conditions are meant to mimic the long duration space mission. So no alcohol, Greg.
8: Oh, forget it.
5: No daylight. No fresh food. No romantic relationships.
6: Why not? What else you got to do?
10: Try and stop me.
7: Yeah.
5: They get a 1-2 hour video call with their family per week. They got to be in bed by 11 p.m. You can shower for 5 minutes twice a week. Blood tests are taken through a slot in the door.
2: Nice.
5: And they are told not to make eye contact with medical staff because they're trying to recreate that environment as close as they can. Every moment except time in their sleep pods and in the bathrooms are monitored by cameras. And they just want to understand like how isolation and tight-knit group living affects your mental health and your thinking ability. Right, exactly. Thinking ability to have any kind of like future human missions to Mars.
6: How long is this? How long
5: it's
6: did
5: 6 months.
6: Damn.
9: Oh, boy.
8: Yeah. You couldn't do it, Gina.
6: I know. I love being alone.
5: No way. I love being alone.
8: No, but it's not.
5: I think that would drive me insane.
3: The Woody Show will be right back.
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0: Our overturned truck isn't overturned anymore. It is back right side up, but still straddling the center divide.

0: Later on westbound I-10 at Dalrymple. So traffic on the westbound side is still being diverted off at Acadian. It is gridlock from Essen. Meantime, eastbound is only passing in the far right lane of traffic. We're seeing a backup that is now 6 miles before LA 415, and southbound 110 still closed to government. I'm Ray Romero.
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3: Louisiana Radio Network, I'm John Burns. Louisiana's insurance crisis continues as premiums are unaffordable for many. That's according to Insurance Commissioner Temp Temple. But Temple says there is some positive news. Thanks to changes in state law, he says premiums are down for many.
4: I think it's 12 companies now have taken a rate decrease on homeowners. We've had 50 companies take a rate decrease on private passenger auto.
3: A federal court in Alabama is set to hold a hearing this afternoon in the SEC's lawsuit that attempts to stop LSU from adding players who were on NFL rosters during training camp. The SEC amended the lawsuit to name Attorney General Liz Merle as a defendant. Merle says the SEC is suing LSU for violating its First Amendment rights, but it was the athletes, not LSU, that brought the lawsuit.
5: That's what kind of continually gets lost in this fight, where they continue to sort of demonize Lane Kiffin, the evil empire that Lane Kiffin created, and there's no evidence of that.
3: Late yesterday, LSU filled the final two spots on its team roster with two players who don't have any ties to the NFL. When forecasters said this hurricane season would be quieter than normal, they weren't kidding. LSU Health Secretary Barry Kahn says there are a couple of reasons why hurricane season's been exceptionally quiet in the Atlantic this year.
6: Clearly, El Nino is the driving force between this quieter than normal season. We've also had the benefit of some Saharan air that's floated over here that also tends to knock the number of storms down.
3: LRN.
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0: Eagle 98.1, WDTO and HD1, Baton Rouge. Proudly loud.
1: Somebody brought a dog into the building, and Seabass was all excited because he wanted to narc these people out. So
2: you recall, a couple months ago, I found somebody sneaking, what I thought was sneaking their dog in, not to one of our office floors, but to one of the other floors in the building, using the freight elevator in the back. And I said, oh, these sneaks. Because we have an email from our person who in charge of our building manager stating that the building and our office itself both have no dog policies. Except for actual registered service.
1: Well, that's kind of interesting because you called the building on speakerphone in front of Sammy and I.
2: That's true.
1: And tried to narc
3: about
1: out
3: this person.
1: About this person.
2: I said,
3: this is new. This just happened.
2: I said, hey, I got the office number downstairs, not to the radio station, but the building. And said,
1: the actual building who owns the building.
2: Said, hey, I was just coming up and there's a dog in the freight elevator and I've got these really bad allergies.
3: But you don't.
4: Yes, pretending.
2: First off, I have small dog allergies.
3: And it's the same, by the way, your thing on that, is that the same as the people who are offended on behalf of other people? Like, on behalf of the
5: people who
3: of
5: do
3: the
5: have
3: gay
5: allergies.
3: Community.
4: Yeah. I'll admit,
3: I'm offended by, are you gay? No, I'm not gay, but on behalf of...
2: I'm an ally. It's not the same thing, but I am an ally. Because my main problem with dogs is they create mess.
1: Uh-huh.
2: And noise.
3: Hold on. Let me hear the rest of the story first. Yeah. So this person brings the dog in. He's on the phone with the building management.
1: To the people that own the building.
2: To the receptionist.
3: Okay.
1: And he goes, to make them aware of their policy that there's no dogs allowed in the building. And she replies with, oh, we don't have a policy of no dogs in the building.
4: Yes.
2: That's not what she said. She said it's okay if they take the freight elevator.
4: Yeah, she said dogs are allowed in the building. They just have to take the freight elevator.
1: Mm-hmm.
2: To which I said, well, why would that be? And she didn't really know.
1: No, she said because if... To be like less distracting coming into
4: the building. For the Seabasses of the world. So she said, so I suggest, you can take the main lobby elevator.
2: To which I replied, well, I use the freight elevator often because I'm often bringing in large items, which is actually true. I'm bringing in big stuff in here a lot of times, picking up stuff, deliveries and things of that nature. And I said, I'm really allergic, which again, not fully
1: big
2: true.
1: Big coughing the whole time.
4: Could easily be true.
3: Wait.
1: Yeah.
3: What's the last large thing that you brought up that wouldn't have fit in the regular elevator?
2: Anything we get via like Instacart or whatever, or DoorDash.
3: They can't fit up the regular elevator? They must use the freight elevator?
2: But that's typically where the deliveries happen. But I do bring large things, other stuff they don't want.
1: Okay, but still, she said there is no policy.
2: So
1: that you can't have dogs in the building.
2: So now this is all true. This happened. However, I have a feeling that we have an instance of Little Miss Know Nothing, who's the receptionist,
1: for the actual building.
2: Doesn't know, but does she handle the leases?
1: The person that emailed you does not work for the people that own the building.
2: He talks to the people that own the building. She's the receptionist. She doesn't sign the leases. She doesn't sign the contracts.
3: Do you think perhaps the policy has changed since that original email? Because things change all the time.
2: That's possible.
3: This building is 3/4 of the way empty.
1: Yeah.
2: They may have.
4: Yeah.
3: What they used to care about a lot. Maybe not so much now.
2: That's a great point to a separate issue about me leaving my cars here over the weekend. But regardless, we're on the dogs. that bolstered my other point about this crap building. So I think that's possible, Woody. They may have changed it in order to try to like lure in business.
3: Okay.
2: Which case, we'll see. I'll talk. I couldn't find any copies of our leases online, which is a surprise.

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1: Yeah.
0: Woody, Greg, Menace, hey. Gina Grad.
2: Yeah.
0: High school sports, they are full of big moments. 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
3: Puppy Day.
2: Puppy Day.
4: Shout out to puppies.
2: National Puppy Day.
4: Dogs.
2: Yeah, I've noticed, not that my dog was ever like a super big ball of energy, but I've noticed she started acting more like an older dog.
5: Oh, I hate that.
2: Yeah.
5: I know.
2: Yeah.
5: Because she's what, seven, eight, seven?
2: Eight, she's going to be eight.
5: Eight?
3: Like, not as, like, tail waggy.
2: You see the look of her face.
5: Yeah.
2: And, yeah, just her overall, just kind of general. Like, she's fine. Like, she's still got as much energy, I think, as she's ever had.
3: Yeah.
5: Right.
2: It's just that she shows it differently.
3: And what do they call it? Like, sugar muzzle or whatever when they're...
2: Well, she's already white.
3: Yeah.
5: My dog's getting so gray.
2: Yeah.
5: And it's like, starts right around the mouth, but then it's kind of spread to the eyes.
2: Yeah.
5: And now it's kind of like the body is getting gray.
2: I told you, it bummed my wife out because she brought her to the vet just for the regular... You know, stuff.
3: Mm-hmm.
2: And they said, well, she's now a senior lady. And man, that bummed my wife out, but I just thought, who's the little senior lady?
3: Geriatric?
5: No.
2: Yeah, just kiss her.
4: Sweetie.
5: So I always think of that saying, the price of love is grief.
3: Mm-hmm.
5: And that is so true with dogs. We go in this cycle of, like, we know we're not going to have them forever.
2: Yeah. And my wife keeps pushing, like, we should get another one.
5: Yeah.
2: Like, have a second
3: to
2: keep her young and maybe to overlap. But I said, no, this is going to be my one and only dog.
3: Mm-hmm. Oh, really?

0: Really?
1: Yeah. I don't want another one after her.
2: I considered another dog, but what if that's the dog that chews the couch up or poops in the house?
1: That's what, see, we
2: my
1: had.
2: My current dog is absolutely perfect.
1: Yeah, we had it going on with our son. He was great. Slept through the night immediately.
0: You rolled the dice.
1: I said, well, the second one, what if it doesn't sleep through the night? And we have all this. And then she's been the one who's been like hell on wheels, you know?
0: She is. Feisty.
1: She's great and I love her, but
0: she's a character.
1: Man, like 2-on-1 is better than 1-on-1.
0: Yeah.
1: You know, certainly better than being outnumbered by kids.
0: Yeah.
1: But yeah, I don't think I'm open to another dog after her. Be like,
0: well,
1: this is the one
0: now.
1: And only.
0: I do say that now, but I do.
2: I mean, I see how you feel.
3: I did that early. I had a dog that was a year old and then I got a second dog. So now they're 10 and 9 and the younger one still acts like a puppy. It's insane. I thought she would like calm down a little bit, but no, she's like a smother.
1: See, Greg's forever dog, Rex. Mm-hmm.
2: Yes, yeah. whose name is tattooed on my arm.
1: Yeah, when Rex died, I was pretty sure that Greg wouldn't get another dog, and then he did.
2: I know, yeah.
1: and now you have Callie.
2: I resented Callie the first week or two because I kept comparing her to Rex.
1: Yeah,
2: and when we got Callie, she was technically a puppy, 10 months. That's still a puppy, right?
0: Yeah.
2: So she would chew the remote control, chew my glasses, scratch at the door. And I thought, oh, my God, what have we done? And now she is like Rex 2.0. She's perfect.
1: But do you love her as much as Rex?
2: As much as I love Rex?
1: Yeah. I would say there's no way that's...
0: You love your dog.
2: No,
1: he loves her. He does.
2: I think I've probably crossed over to loving Callie slightly more if I had to quantify.
1: Are you saying that because she's listening right now?
3: Yeah. Afraid that she'll attack you.
2: She's actually easier than Rex was. Rex was kind of dog aggressive. So when you took him on a walk and if a dog was even across the street, he would borderline pull you to it, and he did not like other dogs.
1: I'm shocked to hear that.
2: And Callie couldn't care less about other
1: dogs. I'm glad. I'm happy for you because that's great.
2: I love Callie.
0: What kind of dog was Rex?
2: Pitbull.
0: Oh.
1: Both pits.
2: Yeah. Mm. And they're so, I mean,
1: another
2: Callie
1: baby killer.
2: Rules.
0: Yeah, baby killer.
2: Yeah. Well, Gina's met Callie.
0: Oh, I'm still scarred.
2: You are petrified.
0: Literally and figuratively.
1: Yeah, we do have some other show-related dog news.
0: Oh, yeah. So... I was one of those people that I'm never doing this again. I can't. My heart is closed to this. But after many years and a lot of thought and a lot of research, we're getting a puppy.
4: Yay!
1: Mm-hmm. Actually, hold on. I was going to give you half one. That's enough.
0: Oh.
1: It's kind of a dog.
2: Girly one?
0: Okay.
1: Yes, Greg.
0: It is the ultimate girly dog.
1: Show Greg. Show Greg what it looks like when it's a full-grown adult.
0: Okay.
2: What kind
0: of dog
1: is it? Hold on. Let's be quiet so we can get Greg's natural reaction. I know what it's going to be. See?
2: That's not a dog.
0: Let me explain myself.
1: Show Morgan. On a scale of 1 to 10.
4: You really want your son to be gay, huh?
0: Okay.
1: On a scale of 1 to 10.
4: Oh, for the dog. I mean, it's cute. I do like dogs, but 3.
0: It's hardly a dog. I get it. Let me explain how I found this dog.
4: And it's probably going to yap all day long.
0: No, they don't. They're not barkers. Like, okay.
2: You know when you watch the dog show on TV?
0: Yeah.
2: The one that wins is always the lame, ugly, tiny. It's never like a Doberman.
4: Okay,
2: or like
4: Harold.
0: Okay, let me explain. Okay. I am deathly allergic to dogs. For real, not
1: what's
0: fake.
1: The breed so people can look it up?
0: After much research.
1: What's the breed?
4: You sound embarrassed to say
0: it. I am. After much research, I found these are the most hypoallergenic dogs. It's called... A Coton de Tulier.
1: Oh, God. Oh, my God.
4: Say that when people ask what kind of dog is?
0: They're cotton dog. They're the cotton dogs of Tulier. They're Madagascar. They're from Madagascar.
1: Is it spelled like cotton? How do you spell it?
0: One T. C-O-T-O-N.
1: Coton
0: de Tulier.
1: How the hell do you spell that?
0: Of Tulier. D-E-T-U-L-E-A-R.
1: Okay, so if you want to look it up.
0: Coton de Tulier. But, just to win you over, first Google Coton de Tulier. Puppy.
1: Okay, but all puppies.
0: No, this
1: yes,
0: puppy.
1: It's like kittens.
0: But this
1: kittens
0: puppy
1: are cute.
0: Is way
2: kittens are adorable.
0: Than
1: full-grown cats. Meh.
4: Yeah, boring. Up, I guess.
1: Yep.
0: Yeah, it's going to be
1: puppies cute.
0: It's for me. This dog's never going to touch the ground. This is going to be my whole personality. I'm going to be totally insufferable. I'm making a calendar.
2: Even pugs as puppies are cute.
0: Pugs are the most disgusting dogs.
2: But then when they grow up, ugh.
1: Okay, so.
2: Oh, this is such a girly dog.
0: I know.
4: So cute.
0: I can't believe I'm doing
2: this. Would your husband take this dog on a walk by himself?
0: No. I hope not.
1: And you got to know that this is a dog that your son's never going to be able to be proud of.
0: He's not going to claim this dog.
1: If you had a daughter, it would be different. Like, oh, my God, I would love it and be super proud of it. But this is, you are setting
0: yourself
1: right. up to like you want your stepson to have a dog,
0: high school,
1: a dog, a dog, but like you're giving him a dog that he cannot be proud of.
0: Okay, as a puppy, I think he's going to be stoked. But yes, when it grows up to look like what it looks puppy. Like, it'll be like, this is my stepmom's
1: dog. You know how long
0: dog.
1: The puppy phase is going to last?
0: Like 6 months top.
1: Yeah. Exactly.
4: But it's so cute, and all the girls are going to love it, and that's how he's going to get all the chicks.
0: Thank you.
1: No, because they're going to think he's safe because he's gay.
4: Yeah.
0: Well, that can work.
2: Like,
0: that's
2: name
0: a one way in.
2: Princess. Okay.
0: So. Yes.
3: I'm surprised we
0: have a name.
3: Run in here for the hyperallergenic thing.
0: We have no because it's thing. No, he'll understand this. It's because it's the protein in their saliva that's less than other dogs.
1: All right. Well, since it is National Puppy Day, we do have a game that Menace came up with that we're going to play next, and we'll tell you what it is next. It's just a little fun. It's dumb. It's National quick. Puppy Day. Yeah. You know what I mean?
2: It's adorable.
1: Yeah. You know, we've had Guess That Gas. How about Guess That Bark?
3: Yeah.
0: Oh.
3: Guess That Bark.
1: We will explain next on the Woody Show. Hang on.
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23: More storms are in the forecast today, but they will not occur until the afternoon and evening. The AM hours are going to be pretty dry with a lot of sunshine. That is going to quickly send our temperatures into the 90s, and we will see a high temperature near 92 degrees. Then, in those PM hours, we will pop some scattered showers and thunderstorms, but not everyone gets wet. These clear out overnight with lows at 74. Then we see numerous activity for Thursday. I'm meteorologist Baylen Rogers with your Storm Station forecast, WBRZ Channel 2.
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0: right, so I told you Menace got a game.
1: Yes.
0: National Puppy Day.
1: Uh-huh.
0: And the game, guess that bark.
1: Guess that bark.
2: Guess that bark.
0: And you have to guess, is it a pit bull or a shih tzu?
1: Yes.
2: All right.
1: So, do we want to play just in the room here? Okay.
0: Yeah.
1: All right. Well, yeah, I have a bunch of clips here, and all you guys got to do is guess, is it a pit bull or a shih tzu? Here's clip number one.
0: All right, clip number one, guess that bark. I'm going to go out on a limb.
1: Yeah.
3: Really no way to know.
0: And I'm going
3: to
0: say that's your shih tzu.
1: Oh, really?
0: No, that's I'm going pit bull on that one.
1: You are correct.
0: Oh.
2: Wow. Look at that.
0: All right. So it's the first person to ring in?
1: Yes.
3: Oh, okay.
1: Got it.
3: Okay. Now we got it.
0: Well, now we know. That was a practice round.
3: Yeah. Okay.
0: Everybody back to 0 points.
3: Okay.
0: All right. Now, again, you don't want to just jump the gun.
1: Yes. Think real hard.
0: All right, here we go.
1: Number two.
3: Gina. You a pit bull?
1: Gina, you are correct. Yes. It is a pit bull.
2: Okay.
0: All right.
2: Oh, I hate to lose.
0: Okay.
1: Okay, guys.
0: Guess that bark. Is it a pit bull or a shih tzu?
2: Greg.
1: Yeah.
0: Greg.
2: Pit bull?
1: Yeah, that'd be a pit bull.
0: Pit bull, Greg!
1: Yeah.
2: I'm on the board.
3: So we're tied.
2: I don't want to lose.
0: All right. Man, see, I was trying to give everybody a chance.
1: Yeah, you should.
0: Because I was so quick on that first one.
2: I took a risk running
1: really
2: in
1: good
2: so
1: at
2: early.
1: This game.
0: Okay.
1: It's insane.
0: Guess that bark. Is it a pit bull or a shih tzu? Here we go.
3: Gina.
0: Sammy.
3: Go ahead. See, I don't know if this is one that's going to try and trick us.
4: Yeah, that's what I'm thinking.
3: But a pit bull?
1: It would be a pit bull, Sammy.
0: A pit bull. She got it.
2: Damn it. Three-way tie?
0: All right. This is it.
1: All right.
0: Last clip.
1: Try to win.
0: Is it a pit bull or is it a shih tzu?
5: I wasn't ringing in. I was just enjoying the game.
3: Gina.
0: Yeah.
3: Shih tzu.
1: No.
0: Woody.
1: Yeah, Woody.
0: Pitbull.
1: Yes.
3: Damn it. That one I really wasn't sure.
0: Yep. Yeah.
1: Good game.
0: Hey, so here's a little thing about hypoallergenic dogs, right?
3: Okay.
0: This is from pediatric allergist. It says, it's amusing to me how many parents have been conditioned, guilted, into including three little words when they tell me they have a dog, but it's hypoallergenic. It's similar to when I ask parents if anyone smokes cigarettes at home. Yes, but always outside.
5: And light cigarettes.
0: I'd like to set the record straight right now. No parent should ever feel guilty about having a dog. You are all hereby absolved of any future need to state it's just hypoallergenic, but it's a myth.
5: Of course.
0: About two-thirds of homes in the United States have at least one pet, and almost most of these have dogs. In addition to 10 to 20% of all children and adults across the world are allergic to dogs. That means there are a lot of people that live with the very animal that causes them the misery. Allergy symptoms include itching of the nose, eye, sneezing, blah, blah, blah, blah, blah. Dog dander is what causes symptoms of the allergy. It's not the length, the style, the type, or shedding of the fur. Dander comes from saliva, skin cells, and urine. So unless your dog has no mouth, no skin, or doesn't pee, it will release dander into the air.
3: Right. And so apparently that the allergy is called CAN-F1. And then there's CANF2, CANF3, and CANF6. And some dogs don't have as much of those proteins. Because, like, if a dog licks me, I just get a rash usually wherever that they licked me. I'm like, oh, God, it itches. But apparently some have less than others.
5: It's not I think what the allergist is saying here, it's not really even guilting. It's just that's a sales technique to use on people who don't do the research.
0: Yep. They said hypoallergenic dogs are a magical fantasy created by breeders and marketers to, wait for it, sell more dogs.
3: What?
2: Interesting.
0: Yeah.
5: Right. So, yeah, your dog may have produced more fur, which has more saliva, which gets on your skin, and it may be more or less.
3: It's a loophole.
0: Now, the one thing I do like the idea of are the ones that have the hair and not the fur because, like, the shedding with dogs.
1: Yeah.
0: Man,
1: crazy.
2: Your dog sheds like crazy, right?
0: She sheds. Not as, and she's got longer hair, which I don't mind as much as those dogs who have, like your dogs, Menace, have like the really tiny, short.
1: Tiny ones,
0: man, those things are like cactus.
1: Yeah, little yeah. tiny.
0: Man, you like you'll catch porky, one of those. Yeah. Oh my god, yeah.
3: Like porcupine.
0: You thought you were just stabbed. and those yeah. little hairs, I think, are harder to clean up than the longer
2: yeah,
0: ones.
1: Well, just get a black shore hair dog, and you barely ever see.
0: Yeah,
1: hair
0: still
1: anywhere.
0: Feel it.
5: All right,
0: food. 877 Yeah. 44 Woody. Text over to 22987.
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17: Yeah.
15: Greg Gorey,
17: mm-hmm.
15: Parting words of wisdom, please.
17: Yeah, some people are theorizing that if you play Bruce Springsteen backwards, you hear satanic messages. But what's worse, if you play it forwards, you hear Bruce Springsteen.
15: Greg's a big fan, you guys.
18: Oh,
15: no. He does love himself some Bruce.
17: Bring it all the Bruce.
15: The boss. He loves it.
17: The boss.
15: Yeah.
17: Of crap.
15: All right. Thank you very much, Greg.

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1: Jewett.
0: Thank you so much for giving the Woody Show some of your valuable time this morning. You know, we love and appreciate you for that. The rest of you guys can suck it. Catch you back here on Thursday. Have a great day. SMD double M.
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A little dazed and confused with traffic. Enough with the overturned 18-wheelers. We're done.

0: Eagle, 98.1, the rock station. I'm Scotty Mack. This is Rock at Work. Trying to take some attention away from all of the crazy traffic. You know, Michelle Southern and I saw each other in the kitchen. I was getting my coffee and she was. And we were talking about how we had to kind of think about being on another road besides the interstate. You know, when the ice storms or snow or whatever is going to close them, you have to start thinking about it like the old days, surface streets. And I'm here to tell you, the way Waze worked, I mean, they were constantly changing the routes. And man, I went down street. I've been in Baton Rouge a long time. And I went down streets I've never been down before, but I got here. So however you're going to get where you need to be, just have a little patience. We'll do our part with an awesome rock soundtrack. Coming up, Van Halen and Stevie Ray Vaughan. Now that's what I'm talking about. Coming up here in just a few. Oh, and Max Prime Cuts at Noon. We're doing something a little different. I'm going to create this. It's called Oh Wow Wednesday. I have got four. Well, we always talk about four deep tracks. These are songs that are really deep tracks that we'll share with you coming up. Again, Max Prime Cuts at Noon here on Eagle 98.1, and we'll keep you posted on the traffic throughout the day.
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0: The only thing we have to fear is the SEC. Oh, I said that out loud, didn't I? Living color on the Rock Station, Eagle 98.1. What is up with LSU and the SEC? 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Not only that, what's going on with the Saints? 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So you've got that athlete in your mind. 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Who is that athlete that made a difference? 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
8: More storms are in the forecast today, but they will not occur until the afternoon and evening. The AM hours are going to be pretty dry with a lot of sunshine. That is going to quickly send our temperatures into the 90s, and we will see a high temperature near 92 degrees. Then in those PM hours, we will pop some scattered showers and thunderstorms, but not everyone gets wet. These clear out overnight with lows at 74. Then we see numerous activity for Thursday. I'm meteorologist Baylen Rogers with your Storm Station forecast, WBRZ Channel 2.
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Eagle 98.1, the rock station. I'm Scotty Mack with Rock at Work. Go ahead, cue up that 70s rock. Oh, a little slow on the button there, Scotty Mack. Oh, man. It must have been the interstate affecting me. Yeah, that's what it is, and I love live radio. Here's Thin Lizzy, Jailbreak. That's the title track from Eagle 98.1.

0: Hey, all need to hang out for Hendrix and ZZ Top and just a few here at Eagle 98.1, the rock station. All right, so Eagle people, this has been a short week, and I started out on Tuesday because of the confusion of Labor Day. So this being Wednesday, don't forget the Coach Lane Kiffin Show is coming up tomorrow night, 6 until 7, here on your flagship home for the Tigers since 1998. Location? Court to table. Coach Kiffin breaking down the Tigers, talking about the week ahead, and making sure the LSU football team is not looking past Louisiana Tech as they're going to be in Tiger Stadium at 6:30. So tonight, again, 6 to 7, the Coach Lane Kiffin Show, court to table. 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

0: Eagle 98.1, the rock station. Max Prime Cuts at noon coming up right over there. Man, I'm super pumped about this. We're going to have an Oh Wow Wednesday. Songs that'll make you go, oh wow. Hang out for that. It's right over there.
1: How about those Tigers? LSU opened the season Saturday night with a big win over Clemson. Death Valley was rocking. And now we get to do it all over again. Your Fighting Tigers of LSU are back in Tiger Stadium Saturday to host the Louisiana Tech Bulldogs for a 6:30 p.m. kickoff. It all gets started with Eagle 98.1 Game Day featuring Charles Hanegriff and Matt Musso at 1:30 p.m. live from Rouse's on Burbank, and wraps up with Eagle 98.1 Game Day postgame 90 minutes after the end of the game. 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
8: More storms are in the forecast today, but they will not occur until the afternoon and evening. The AM hours are going to be pretty dry with a lot of sunshine. That is going to quickly send our temperatures into the 90s, and we will see a high temperature near 92 degrees. Then, in those PM hours, we will pop some scattered showers and thunderstorms, but not everyone gets wet. These clear out overnight with lows at 74. Then we see numerous activity for Thursday. I'm meteorologist Baylen Rogers with your Storm Station forecast, WBRZ Channel 2.
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Welcome to the Oh Wow Wednesday of Max Prime Cuts at Noon today on Eagle 98.1. Songs to make you go, oh wow. Hadn't heard that in forever. First one up is from the Billy Joel album. Now, it was released as a single. Y'all may have never heard of this one before. It is from the album Street Life Serenade. Billy Joel fans know it really well. Even though it only got up to number 34 on the charts, this was a cynical look at music, the way fans are. It's a similar theme that you would find in a later effort and still rock and roll to me. But this one in 1974, talking to the fans, today I am your champion. I may have won your hearts, but I know the game. You'll forget my name and I won't be here in another year, etc. Now, on the defense of his huge hit single, Piano Man, there was an editorial comment and defense of what he was trying to do as the record companies took that song from 5 minutes and 40 seconds down to 3 minutes and 5 seconds to be more radio friendly. So you'll hear in the lyric line, it was a beautiful song, but it ran too long. If you're going to have a hit, you got to make it quick. So they cut it down to 3:05. Ironically, the single version of this song was 3 minutes and 5 seconds. Now, this album version is a little bit longer. It's more of the PG-rated version. Here's The Entertainer from Billy Joel on Max Prime Cuts at Noon on Oh Wow Wednesday at Eagle 98.1.

0: It's an old wow Wednesday for Max Prime Cuts at noon. Shame on the Moon. How about that Bob Seger song here at Eagle 98.1, the rock station? Bob Seger and the Silver Bullet Band had that song from the 1982 album, The Distance. Shame on the Moon. And it was one of those rare occurrences where Bob Seger would exclusively get somebody else to write the song. Not only that, but Rodney Crowell had written and recorded it for his self-titled album, which is one of the reasons, you know, Rodney Crowell is a country kind of guy, which is one of the reasons why the song came off as almost country sounding in that particular case, not very Bob Seger-esque. And did you catch Glenn Frey joining in on the background harmonies? A song that would reach number two, in fact, reached number two and stayed there 2 weeks on the Billboard Hot 100, and Shame on the Moon did top the Adult Contemporary chart. So coming up in this Oh Wow Wednesday segment for Max Prime Cuts at Noon here at Eagle 98.1, got another one. The one that's coming up in less than 10 minutes is from 1998. Oh, yeah. It's another Oh Wow moment on the way here at Eagle 98.1.
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2: We're now getting word of another accident on the interstate. This is on I-12 westbound approaching South Satsuma Road. Right lane is blocked. Also, all lanes remain blocked on I-10 westbound. Traffic is being diverted to the Acadian exit due to an accident. And also an accident I-10 eastbound at Washington Street. Use 190 as your alternate.
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Yes, it is Eagle 98.1, the rock station. Having fun on this Oh Wow Wednesday for Max Prime Cuts at Noon. What I'd like to do is take you to 1998. Very recognizable band, very recognizable song from the debut studio album from Train. Now, when you hear it, you're going to go, wait a minute, 1998, I thought this song came along later. Well, it started as it was charted and serviced to adult album alternative radio in March of 1998. Popularity being slow with this song, it charted on the U.S. Billboard Hot 100 in, I want to say it was early, it was January 2000, becoming Train's first top 20 hit and the first single to appear on the Hot 100. That song, well, it's time for an introduction. Meet Virginia. Here's Train at Eagle 98.1.

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0: Wednesday. Yes, Max Prime cuts at noon, going back to 1970 here at Eagle 98.1. That is Mountain, Mississippi Queen, and it's been consistently in the top 20 of some of the greatest guitar riffs of all time. With that classic, and it was a top 20 song on the Billboard Hot 100, the drummer, Corky Lang, explained that he had developed some of the lyrics and the drum part prior to his joining the band. And once he did, he introduced it. The band said, yep, we'll go ahead and do Mississippi Queen. Turned out to be a big success for the band and probably one of the most recognizable songs of the early 70s. And we'll have another awesome Max Prime Cuts at noon coming up tomorrow. Member of Aerosmith's got a birthday, so we'll do a deep dive into that coming up on, and that's coming up tomorrow for Max Prime Cuts at Noon here at Eagle 98.1. The Rock Station, your LSU sports station, Louisiana Tech game kickoff in Tiger Stadium Saturday 6:30, and our coverage with Eagle 98.1 Game Day featuring Charles Hanegraaff and Matt Musso live from the Rouses on Burbank. And then you got, after the game, the Eagle 98.1 Game Day post game. 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
2: Checking the traffic cameras on I-10 in Baton Rouge. I-10 West remains closed. All traffic is being diverted to the Acadian exit due to an accident. And also, we're looking at an accident on I-10 eastbound at Washington Street, and that has the eastbound lanes blocked. Use 190 as your alternate route. Also, we've got an accident I-12 westbound. That is just before South Satsuma Road, right lane blocked.
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6: The summer pattern showing no signs of slowing today. We're looking for a high in the mid-90s under partly sunny skies. An isolated afternoon shower or storm cannot be ruled out either, but the overall rain coverage will likely be lower today as compared to days past. In fact, the best chance of coming across one of those downpours would be south of I-10. Tonight, a few passing clouds from time to time, lows in the mid-70s. Thursday and Friday, rain chances spike higher again as tropical moisture surges back into the region. I'm meteorologist Malcolm Byron with your Storm Station forecast, WBRZ Channel 2.
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I think walking would be quicker. Oh, wait, the traffic is, my goodness. Eagle 98.1, the Rock Station. The latest, I-10 westbound, still closed at Dalrymple. What they're doing is they're getting people off at Acadian. And from what I'm seeing in the traffic cameras, Acadian ain't getting much love either. We'll keep you posted here on Eagle 98.1.

0: crosstown traffic this morning. Insane. Still that way. Man, this is out of control. That's Hendrix at Eagle 98.1, the rock station. You know, did you have trouble getting to work today, Hunt?
1: 45 minutes door-to-door from my house to the kids' school. That's usually closer to 25. So, yeah, it was an adventure in the capital city this morning.
0: Now, the reason why that I've invited Hunt in here, because, you know, he's servicing our sister station, 104.5 ESPN Baton Rouge, and there's a lot of testosterone going on. Is that a good way to put it?
1: Egos, testosterone, unreasonable behavior. Yeah, there's plenty of all of it going on in the football world right now.
0: So give us an idea of the latest, because and this has been posted, by the way, on our free digital sports source, LouisianaSports.net.
1: We're there. Yeah, it's complicated. It's the LSU. It's SEC. It's Greg Sankey. It's Will Wade. It's Lane Kiffin. It's Dr. Wade Roush, Virgil Osberry. Everybody's a bit crossways. But essentially, this boiled down to the SEC's breaking point with LSU was the intention of LSU to take players who had participated with or signed with NFL organizations back into college football. And LSU left two spots on its roster open for two former Ole Miss players who had been with the Eagles, Browns, and Saints, and potentially could roster them as the weeks went on in this season. LSU decided last night that it would fill out its roster of 105 without those players, and they now have no path to coming to play for LSU. So I think things have calmed down on that front. There is a hearing in Northern Alabama today that is essentially suggesting that the SEC have permission to administer its rules and not be dragged through court every time. And there is reportedly a meeting coming up on tomorrow that would be potentially to vote LSU out of the Southeastern Conference. I have no expectation that that is actually going to happen, but you can't rule it out until it's over.
0: I think LSU would probably get one no vote from Ole Miss.
1: Who knows? Yeah. If there is anyone with a brain functioning in that

0: meeting, they would not vote LSU out of the Southeastern Conference. This is a school that's been in the conference nearly 100 years.
1: Not to mention the money.
0: Well, no, sure, and there's certainly financial implications here, but if you're going to erase a century of rivalries and tradition and pageantry over people's feelings getting hurt over the course of 2 weeks, I think that's ridiculously short-sighted. It's small-minded. It's petty. I think LSU has pushed the envelope too far. I think this vote coming up on Thursday is patently absurd to me that the SEC would even allow this to happen. So there are plenty of people who are acting out here. I just wish someone would step up and be a grown-up in the room.
1: Yeah. I appreciate you coming in, Hunt, with the latest. 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

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It is Rock at Work. I'm Scotty Mack. How'd you like to win some really cool stuff before anyone else? Get out your phone and text ROCK to 499.

0: Mike, all that good steering wheel thumping music. If you could only move westbound. Tom Petty on the rock station, Eagle 98.1. I'm Scotty Mack. Rocket Work is back coming up tomorrow right after the Woody Show at 10 o'clock. Michelle Southern and Southern Rock. More info as we're watching Interstate 10 westbound still closed because of that accident this morning with the overturned tractor trailer. And now I see westbound traffic on the interstate is not getting a break. Over in the LP, westbound I-12 near Satsuma, an accident has closed one of the lanes, only one lane getting through. And as a result of that, traffic is backed up. So, and we'll keep you posted throughout the afternoon. Southern Rock gonna rock your face off. Now, after all of this traffic is said and done, you know what you need? You need a night out. You need to go take advantage of steak night tonight at Mason's Grill. Now, here's the thing with that, okay? First of all, it's difficult for me to talk about all of these awesome menu items at masonsgrill.com and mentioning steak night because I salivate. I can't help it because I already know how awesome the food is. And tonight, you got live acoustic members of some of the band members of Orphan Annie will be performing. The deal on the steaks. How about the 14-ounce choice ribeye prepared the way you like it with a side, $20. 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It is Wine Down Wednesday, half off select bottles of wine, all tonight, starting at 5 o'clock till closing, dine-in only, masonsgrill.com, Jefferson Highway, just south of Tiger Bend.
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8: The summer pattern showing no signs of slowing today. We're looking for a high in the mid-90s under partly sunny skies. An isolated afternoon shower or storm cannot be ruled out either, but the overall rain coverage will likely be lower today as compared to days past. In fact, the best chance of coming across one of those downpours would be south of I-10. Tonight, a few passing clouds from time to time, lows in the mid-70s. Thursday and Friday, rain chances spike higher again as tropical moisture surges back into the region. I'm meteorologist Malcolm Byron with your Storm Station forecast, WBRZ Channel 2.

Eagle, 98.1, The Rock Station. Good news, as of about 15 minutes ago, all lanes are now open on I-10 West at Acadian. Congestion remains everywhere. We'll talk about it.

0: two things. Raise your hand if you keep forgetting that today is Wednesday. And raise your hand if you have sat in a boat load of traffic today. Both of my hands are raised. All right, so here's the latest. So on that jackknifed 18-wheeler that was literally blocking both directions of the interstate this morning, starting at 4 a.m., at Dalrymple, all lanes are now open. I-10 west at Acadian. It's been open now for about 30, 45 minutes, but there are still a ton of delays on I-10 westbound and mainly I-12 westbound. And then this alert just popped up that there is a center lane blocked on I-12 west just past Drusilla due to a stalled truck there. So basically, I-12 West is a complete parking lot from downtown Baton Rouge all the way back to Sherwood. So avoid I-12. I know that we're going to have Lisa Bakke on top of this from Total Traffic. We'll start getting with her in about an hour from right now. But in the meantime, I'm going to stay on top of it with you. I called Scotty earlier and I was like, make sure that you are watching this camera because this is all anybody is talking about today. It has been so ridiculously bad. But hopefully if you have been sitting in it that you got your face thoroughly rocked off by Scotty, because I can tell you one thing, you are going to get your face thoroughly rocked off by me here this afternoon, Southern Rock style. And it is going to be an awesome nice day for a hump day here on the radio. It's Eagle 98.1. We are the Rock Station, and we're going to kick it off on the other side of this with some music for you by Nirvana.
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0: I know that everybody has a traffic nightmare story from today. Mine began at Chad's Collision Center. Well, actually, there was no traffic on my way to Chad's Collision Center. I had to run a couple of errands, arranged to meet Chad at Chad's Collision Center today at 7 a.m. Then my trip began. But let me tell you something, and a shout out to the crew at Chad's Collision Center. I'm dealing with an issue on my vehicle that was resolved on the spot. Now, we called it arts and crafts. And without going into details, the guy who was working on my issue, we'll say, Chad had walked away to get some tools that we were looking for this. And I said, well, he's really hands-on. And he said, he's just very, very, very customer-focused. And he said, I've worked with some guys in the past before that didn't care about the customer, but this guy does. What a great testimony for Chad, because I tell you all the time, and I know that you know we're friends, but he really is the real deal when it comes to the customer and doing what is right for the customer and making sure that you are treated fairly by everyone throughout the process, including your insurance company. They are the absolute best, and not just because they helped me out this morning. 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
0: All right, so Scotty Mack called and he told me on speakerphone when I happened to have the recorder rolling that he has some good news, at least as it pertains to I-10 westbound, Scotty?
12: Yeah, I know 12's a mess, but for I-10, it's just about the split. Still a parking lot, but I just happen to notice that because I'm headed down toward my son.
0: All right, got it. Thank you for the update, Scotty.
12: All right.
0: Bye. There you have it from the man himself, but 12 still a mess.

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Get your phones ready to answer. It's 225 number if you've entered. Show us your crack, because I'm about to make a phone call. It is our September 9th winner.

0: Eagle 98.1, The Rock Station. All right, so we're not even going to talk about traffic here at this time. However, we're going to go ahead and let Lisa Bakke be the bearer of whatever news comes our way as it pertains to the interstates currently. Let's go ahead and call somebody up and give them some good news from Advanced Windshield.
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0: Hi, this is Michelle Southern calling from Eagle 98.1. I would love for you to give me a call back as soon as you get this message. Thanks. Bye. She's going to call right back. They always do. You got to leave that voice message, though. I tried texting. Here we go. Here we go. Hello, Eagle 98.1.
2: Hello.
0: Hi, who's this?
2: Hey, this is Tammy Vaughn. I just missed a call from you.
0: Hey, is your name Tammy or Tanny?
2: It's Tanny, two N's.
0: Okay, I wasn't sure if that was a mistake. What a great name, by the way.
2: Thank you.
0: The reason I was calling you and trying to reach you, Tanny, do you have a guess as to why I might have been trying to reach you?
2: I signed up for some stuff yesterday.
0: You signed up for some stuff yesterday. Well, do you recall showing us your cracked windshield?
2: Yes, I do.
0: Well, your name was literally pulled through the randomizer just now as being today's Wednesday winner from Advanced Windshield of getting some help with your crack.
2: Awesome.
0: Tanny, where are you from?
2: I'm from Sorrento.
0: We're going to help you out with friends over at Advanced Windshield Repair to get that crack fixed up good for you.
2: That is awesome. Thank you so much.
0: You're welcome so much. Hope you enjoy the rest of your afternoon.
2: Thank you so much.
0: All right, there you have it. Tanny Vaughn of Sorrento, our Wednesday, September 9th, 2026 winner in Show Us Your Crack from Advanced Windshield Repair. We're going to do one more next Wednesday. So if you got a crack in your windshield, upload a picture of it for us on our website at eagle981.com. It's right there on the front page under contest. And then we're going to call you through the randomizer next Wednesday if you'd won. 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
0: All right, now Oxner Health has a message for you. They want you to know if you've got some lingering back pain, some spine pain, and it's just become a part of your everyday life, you know, I have a friend that I work with that I see him wincing in the hallway and I automatically knows that his back is bothering them, you know, because he just lives with it. 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
19: The summer pattern showing no signs of slowing today. We're looking for a high in the mid-90s under partly sunny skies. An isolated afternoon shower or storm cannot be ruled out either, but the overall rain coverage will likely be lower today as compared to days past. In fact, the best chance of coming across one of those downpours would be south of I-10. Tonight, a few passing clouds from time to time, lows in the mid-70s. Thursday and Friday, rain chances spike higher again as tropical moisture surges.

0: 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I'm meteorologist Malcolm Byron with your Storm Station forecast, WBRZ Channel 2.
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Eagle 98.1, The Rock Station. Coming up an hour from right now for today's Chad's Collision Center Southern Salute. It was on this day in rock history that one of the most famous songs in the world was released. And we're going to play it and tell you the story.

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0: I talk often about how one of my favorite things that I've done in my radio career was report news on radio for the Louisiana Radio Network. I did it for 7 years now. I've been here at Eagle since 2017, and I worked my way up through management, and I love radio. These things everybody knows about me, but I still cherish those days and reporting news for the state of Louisiana. It's Eagle 98.1. My name is Michelle Southern. This is Southern Rock. I know that traffic has, like, to call traffic a nightmare today is so gloriously understated that I'm going to let Lisa Bakke cover what she can cover, and I'll keep you posted throughout this afternoon. But did you see, when I was reporting news, there was an individual who was in public office, he still is, that we called the soundbite king. This video has gone viral, so you may have already seen it and know what I'm going to play. But did you happen to catch this? For context, the question is, what do you think about the possibility that the SEC would remove LSU from the conference?
1: That's bone deep down to the marrow stupid. I've got rocks in my driveway that are smarter than that. They're not gonna throw LSU out of the SEC. Let me tell you something. I and a lot of other people in the United States Congress will be on them like a hobo on a ham sandwich. LSU hadn't done anything wrong.
0: Senator John Kennedy, in case you didn't know, when I was covering Senator Kennedy, he was state treasurer for the state of Louisiana, and his dialogue was ever as colorful. What does Matt have to say about the situation surrounding LSU right now for Matt's moment? Well, LSU has filled its roster spots. We know that. We know that the players in question were not included, and this cannot change. But now the SEC still has a vote scheduled for tomorrow that could supposedly put LSU's conference future on the line. So what we're going to hear from Matt is why LSU may be daring the SEC to actually go through with it. 4:20 this afternoon for Matt's Moment. See what he has to say here on Eagle 98.1, The Rock Station, and Go Tigers.
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3: An accident just in South Eugene at Government Street. Very slow on westbound I-10, heading from Ascension Parish up to the bridge, and an extra 20 minutes of drive time. You're traveling west on I-12 from Jubin to the 1012. It's a 13-minute drive. And we have an accident, Burbank Drive at Belgrove Square Avenue. If you see traffic problems, dial pound 250, keyword Baton Rouge Traffic. I'm Lisa Bakke.
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Eagle 98.1, The Rock Station. All right, coming up next, there is a band that is from here that is blowing up. When I tell you that so many people have come to me about this band, I'm sure you already heard of them, but we'll talk about them here on the radio in just a second. Because they're going to be at the Texas Club on Thursday night, and we want to send you there from Eagle 98.1.

So I don't use Twitter very often, like my personal Twitter account, except to watch. Well, I love to scroll Twitter or X or whatever during games, during sporting events, and following, like I follow every, I don't know, sports reporter or whatever. And then getting alerts, news alerts from throughout the state. One of them is at BR Traffic. And really, and for the past hour, for the first time since 4 o'clock this morning, the at BR underscore traffic Twitter account has not sent out a notification. Certainly doesn't mean that there's not any more traffic, but it was insane today, like all day long. I want to say that the interstate completely opened up to traffic about 30 minutes before I got on the air this afternoon, around 1:30 or so. Scotty called and gave us an update and said that it was looking better on 10, but 12 has just remained a mess all day. Certainly nothing like what we saw, at least from 4 a.m. on this morning, and things quiet over on the Baton Rouge traffic Twitter account. Lisa Bakke is going to get us covered here in just a moment on Southern Rock. I'm Michelle Southern on Eagle 98.1 Southern Salute. Next hour, Matt's Moment on the latest with LSU versus the SEC, and I get to report the good stuff. Have you heard of the band The Bends? You probably, if you haven't already, you're about to. These guys started right here in Baton Rouge. They went to U High. They went to LSU. Their first show was actually a battle of the bands at Fred's in Tigerland, which I had the privilege of getting to judge in 2024. The Bends were not in the one that I judged because I looked it up. I couldn't remember, and I texted Alondra, and she says she didn't think so because she's very familiar with the Bends as well. But anyway, these guys started here in every way possible. And in just these few years, they have gone from playing Fred's in Baton Rouge to getting massive national attention from the likes of Zach Bryan. So the Bends have a song called Makeup, and Zach called it the song of the year. They also work with Better Than Ezra's Kevin.

0: Griffin, which we all know the connection there. And now the Benz is coming back home next Thursday to the Texas Club. So Thursday, September 17th. And then their debut album, If You Insist, comes out the very next day. So this is massive. What a trajectory. Huge congratulations to the Benz on starting from where you did and then using the digital reach there to get signed with Warner Records. It's just huge. Anyway, we have a guest list because of our partnership with the Texas Club, and I'm working on getting a member of the Benz to come on the air with me so we can play some of their music. But again, the Benz coming next Thursday night to the Texas Club. That is September 17th. There is a Facebook contest on our Eagle Money 8.1 page right now. If you want to go see him, check him out, tag a friend, share the post. You know the drill. Our weather forecast coming up on the other side of this, and Motley Crue for more rock for your face and Eagle Money 8.1.
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2: We're getting word that the second Plaquemine Ferry is currently shut down for maintenance. We'll keep you posted on that. Watch for slow-going traffic developing on eastbound I-10. You're traveling from Lobdell to Ascension Parish. It's a 34-minute drive. Also on Airline from I-12 to the old 190 bridge, it's a 24-minute drive.
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0: You have to wonder when these kids are so successful at what they have set out to do and at their dream, how proud their mamas must be. 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
6: How about those Tigers? 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Death Valley was rocking. And now we get to do it all over again. 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
9: Tonight, we'll have clearing skies once again, giving way to a low temperature in the low to mid-70s. That humidity not going anywhere. We'll be fuel for showers and thunderstorms on Thursday. We have a mixture of sun and clouds early, but really clouding up around midday with numerous showers and thunderstorms developing. Any of these will be capable of gusty wind, downpours, and frequent lightning because of the added action. High temperature not much better than about 91 degrees. Very similar forecast for Friday. This means we could have a messy commute to wrap up the work week, and we'll have to watch those showers potentially lingering into the Friday night high school football games. Josh Eaches with the Storm Station Forecast, WBRZ Channel 2.
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3: I teased this as today's Southern Salute going back. And we're going to play a song that is one of the most famous songs in the world. And since understated is my word of the day, when we talk about bad Baton Rouge traffic, that's something that's understated. Today's Southern Salute going back to September 9th, 1971, when John Lennon released one of the most important albums of his solo career, Imagine. It came less than a year after the breakup of the Beatles, at a point when John Lennon was clearly establishing exactly who he was and who he was going to be as a solo artist. And it would go on to become the biggest selling album of his solo career. But of course, it's the title track that became something a lot bigger, speaking of understated. Imagine, obviously written by John Lennon with major inspo from Yoko Ono. She was officially given songwriting credit later, and John Lennon once acknowledged that the concept and lyrics owed a lot to her earlier work. Kind of sort of has become controversial in that regard. Well, not anymore, but it later did. But what's interesting is that a song that sounds so simple was asking people to consider some massive, enormous ideas, not with divisions or possessions or no countries separating people. Whether you agree with every idea in the lyrics or not, there's no denying what happened to the song. More than 50 years later, it still sounds amazing. The album Imagine, released 55 years ago today, September 9th, 1971.

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1: Hey, Michelle. Well, as we inch closer to kickoff with LSU and Louisiana Tech, all eyes are, well, back on the courtroom because where else would they be? Today, there was supposed to be a hearing in a Birmingham court, that federal lawsuit that the SEC filed against LSU. Well, there was a continuation issued. No rescheduled date has been announced yet. That's after last night, LSU filled its 105-man roster, adding Gabe Relaford and Aiden Anning to fill the final two spots, meaning there is no longer a path for Xavier Harris or Daquan Wright to join the LSU football team. So LSU will be in compliance with the SEC's new rule. Now, that hardly means that's the end of the litigation. Remember, we've talked about this now for more than 2 weeks, but those players, Wright and Harris, have a court order making them eligible by a Louisiana judge, and now they are not going to be rostered. The plaintiff's attorney has already said they will file civil suit against the SEC and the NCAA, which is something we've talked about here now for 2 weeks. Those players have a court order making them eligible. Rules with these organizations are saying, you're ineligible. Well, you're setting up a lawsuit. They're going to file for monetary damages, and they're going to win. This is going to be a very expensive lesson learned by the NCAA and the Southeastern Conference. Now, that's not all. There's still the matter of this federal lawsuit going on in a Birmingham court. It would seem to reason, though, as LSU is not going to roster these players, that tensions have

0: gone down, and there's no reason to proceed with this lawsuit, which I think the best way it was described yesterday anyway was as a press release disguised as a lawsuit, because you can't sue Louisiana State University in federal court. The LSU is an arm of Louisiana. You can't sue a state because that's sovereign immunity. So the lawsuit was going to get thrown out anyway. This was just posturing by Greg Sankey and the SEC office. Well, there's also still the matter of that vote scheduled to be held on Thursday to determine if they're going to expel LSU from the conference. Well, LSU President Dr. Wade Roos sent a letter to Commissioner Greg Sankey, the final line of which effectively is inviting a vote on Thursday. The final line reads, "But to be clear, LSU will not challenge, disrupt, or seek to cancel or postpone this meeting. This issue is also moot." It seems as though Wade Roos is effectively calling their bluff. He's sitting there saying, "Oh, y'all want to have that meeting to vote on our eligibility? Are y'all gonna eject us from the conference, expel us? Oh, yeah, no, we're not going to block that meeting. Go ahead, y'all have your vote. Have your vote. Let's see how it goes." It sounds like LSU's contingent here is calling the SEC's bluff, because as we talked about a day ago, there is hardly a fathomable scenario where the SEC would vote to expel LSU. We'll find out in about 24 hours.
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2: We have an accident just in on Blue Bonnet near Airline, and also congestion is developing on I-10 West from Ascension Parish to the bridge. It's about a half-hour drive. Also, east on I-12 from the 10-12 to range, add an extra 10 minutes of drive time. If you see traffic problems, dial pound 250, keyword Baton Rouge Traffic. I'm Lisa Bakke.
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if you're sitting in traffic, I would like to be hear your voice on the radio today, reminding you that today is Wednesday. I mean, sometimes it's the littlest things that are such a huge help. Wouldn't you agree? Wednesday, September 9th, to be exact. How about putting our heads in Mississippi? Get the Lit Out with Carol Miller is coming up next here on Eagle 98.1, The Rock Station.

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2: Hello, I'm Carol Miller with today's Get the Let Out. 50 years ago on September 9th, 1976, Jimmy Page and John Bonham began recording something instrumental in Montreux, Switzerland. Mountain Studios assistant recording engineer David Richards was only 20. Quote, "One night I got a call at 3 a.m. They had some ideas and would like to record. I phoned the resident engineer at the time and he refused to come down. I was suddenly put in charge of the session." Unquote. Their creation, Bonzo's Montreux, came to light 6 years later. Its existence was news to John Paul Jones and Robert Plant, while Jimmy compiled the first posthumous Led Zeppelin album, Coda.
3: When it came to Coda, we didn't have John Bonham, but I knew of it. They hadn't heard of it. You know, they wouldn't have been aware of it. For me, it's the backbone of Coda.
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0: we bring you Get the Lit Out with Carol Miller every day right around this time during Southern Rock and on Eagle 98.1. On that most delightful note, we are going to say peace out to this very traffic-y Wednesday and kick off our Acura Baton Rouge Southern Drive at 5 next.
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2: An accident just in on Segan Lane near McCann Drive. Also, heavy congestion east on I-12 from Essen Lane toward Airline. We've got some stop-and-go traffic. Watch for an accident, Bluebonnet at Airline. And north on Bluebonnet from Highland to Airline. It's a 24-minute drive. If you see traffic problems, dial #250, keyword Baton Rouge Traffic. I'm Lisa Bakke.
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8: Tonight we'll have clearing skies once again, giving way to a low temperature in the low to mid 70s. That humidity not going anywhere. Will be fuel for showers and thunderstorms on Thursday. We have a mixture of sun and clouds early, but really clouding up around midday with numerous showers and thunderstorms developing. Any of these will be capable of gusty wind, downpours, and frequent lightning. Because of the added action, high temperature not much better than about 91 degrees. Very similar forecast for Friday. This means we could have a messy commute to wrap up the work week, and we'll have to watch those showers potentially lingering into the Friday night high school football games. Josh Eaches with the Storm Station Forecast, WBRZ Channel 2.
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0: This is the Acura Baton Rouge Southern Drive at 5. 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Here at Eagle 98.1, we don't just play rock. We stand for something. We're proud to live in the greatest country on earth, the home of the free, because of the brave. And every day at 5 o'clock, we pause to honor that. 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

Chris LeBlanc live tonight on Government Street. Actually, I say tonight, he's going to start along with Chris Robinson at 6 o'clock, Superior Grill. Love you, Chris. The perfect way to kick off the official start of our drive home here today on Eagle Money 8.1, The Rock Station.

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0: 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On your proud flagship home for the Fighting Tigers of LSU. Up next inside Death Valley, same time, same place as last week. A little bit different football team in Louisiana Tech. I went to Louisiana Tech. Well, I went to ULM when it was NLU, Louisiana Tech and LSU, and ended up in radio. But obviously I bleed purple and gold. But I mean, go Bulldogs too. I love that those kids get to experience Tiger Stadium. Or, you know what? Anything could happen, right? Coach's show happening tomorrow night with the voice of the Tigers, Chris Blair. And, you know, with all of this, everything that is going on, I was watching an interview with attorney Tony Clayton, who represents the athletes in this lawsuit where there's a vote scheduled tomorrow on whether or not the SEC is... presidents and chancellors are going to vote to expel LSU from the conference. And basically, oh man, he had this great quote last week. It just escaped me that the lawsuit last Thursday was like being served a cold cup of gumbo or something. But anyway, now that LSU has filled those two slots available, locked the roster, they are not the pro players in question. So now everybody is getting involved in making a statement. But is Lane Kiffin going to talk about any of this tomorrow on his coach's show? Probably not. Is Chris Blair going to ask him about it? Probably not. And you know what? We're going to talk about Louisiana Tech and Go Tigers tomorrow, 6 o'clock, court to table.
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2: And an accident just in on Gurrier at Nicholson Drive. Also, the second Plaquemine Ferry is currently shut down for maintenance. You're traveling on eastbound I-10 coming in from Lafayette toward downtown. We've got some thick traffic developing. You're making your way from Lobdell out to Ascension Parish at an extra 24 minutes of drive time.
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0: 98.1, The Rock Station. All right, so we're not even going to talk about traffic here at this time. However, we're going to go ahead and let Lisa Bakke be the bearer of whatever news comes our way as it pertains to the interstates currently. Let's go ahead and call somebody up and give them some good news from Advanced Windshield.
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0: Hi, this is Michelle Southern calling from Eagle 98.1. I would love for you to give me a call back as soon as you get this message. Thanks. Bye. She's going to call right back. They always do. You got to leave that voice message, though. I tried texting. Here we go. Hello, Eagle 98.1.
2: Hello.
0: Hi, who's this?
2: Hey, this is Tammy Vaughn. I just missed a call from you.
0: Hey, is your name Tammy or Tanny?
2: It's Tanny, two N's.
0: Okay, I wasn't sure if that was a mistake. What a great name, by the way.
2: Thank you.
0: The reason I was calling you and trying to reach you, Tanny, do you have a guess as to why I might have been trying to reach you?
2: I signed up for some stuff yesterday.
0: Well, do you recall showing us your cracked windshield?
2: Yes, I do.
0: Well, your name was literally pulled through the randomizer just now as being today's Wednesday winner from Advanced to Windshield of getting some help with your crack.
2: Awesome.
0: Tanny, where are you from?
2: I'm from Sorrento.
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2: That is awesome. Thank you so much.
0: You're welcome so much. I hope you enjoy the rest of your afternoon.
2: Thank you so much.
0: All right, there you have it. Tanny Vaughn of Sorrento, our Wednesday, September 9th, 2026 winner in Show Us Your Crack from Advanced Windshield Repair. We're going to do one more next Wednesday. So if you've got a crack in your windshield, upload a picture of it for us on our website at eagle981.com. It's right there on the front page under contest. And then we're going to call you through the randomizer next Wednesday if you'd won. 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
4: And we have accidents at Gourier and Nicholson Drive, also at Segan Lane near McCann Drive. Very slow going, crossing on eastbound I-10 from Lovedale out to Ascension Parish at an extra 22 minutes of drive time. On I-12 east from the 1012 to Range, it's about a 28-minute drive.
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0: It is way too hot outside right now to be the building that everybody is complaining about. 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
21: Tonight, we'll have clearing skies once again, giving way to a low temperature in the low to mid-70s. That humidity not going anywhere. We'll be fuel for showers and thunderstorms on Thursday. We have a mixture of sun and clouds early, but really clouding up around midday with numerous showers and thunderstorms developing. Any of these will be capable of gusty wind, downpours, and frequent lightning because of the added action. High temperature not much better than about 91 degrees. Very similar forecast for Friday. This means we could have a messy commute to wrap up the work week, and we'll have to watch those showers potentially lingering into the Friday night high school football games. Josh Eaches with the Storm Station Forecast, WBRZ Channel 2.
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Eagle 98.1, the rock station. And here on Don Juan Baton Rouge, happy hour on the radio. So AI can do so many things, right? But now AI is getting involved in first dates and stuff that you can do to find out. Well, actually, I had this done because of my sister, but not through AI. Over or around 15 years ago. Anyway, I'll tell you what it is. We learn more and more about AI as the days go on. One day at a time, as I told one of my friends today. It's coming up. Don Juan Baton Rouge, happy hour on the radio, as we always appreciate the contributions of Metallica to Rocking Faces Off here during Southern Rock and on Eagle 98.1.

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3: All right, so what is the latest thing that AI can do? You know, there are a lot of things that require background checks. High security government jobs, becoming a police officer, airport jobs, working with kids, and now first dates. So there is a new service out there called Stud or Dud that uses AI to help daters dig up dirt on their potential dates. Now, my sister for years has a job that I can't even tell you what it is, but she told me that when I was online dating, I should get background checks on these guys. And this was back in 2011, so there was still a lot of, you know, taboo-ness surrounding online dating. I even had a quote-unquote friend at the time tell me that she would never quote-unquote stoop to that level, and now it's one of the safest ways to meet people. It uses data. Stud or Dud actually uses data from peoplefinders.com and collects public records like marriages, family, criminal records, bankruptcies, tax liens, social media accounts, LinkedIn, and all you need to do is have the person's name and phone number to run a search. So it's really not that different than Googling somebody per se. That's common for a lot of us who use online dating apps, right? You're going to go straight to social media. And I find that true on people who apply for jobs with me as a boss. I head straight to their social media accounts. Is that bad? And a lot of people are buttoned up these days. They know that bosses are looking for that kind of thing. But there's also a tool for Stud or Dud that will highlight whether or not something is a red or a green flag about a person. You know, like one little small thing maybe on their record, but not necessarily a deal breaker for a job or for a first date. But it's not free. Googling is free. Lots of different pricing tiers. But if you're interested, run a background check. Stud or Dud.
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right, that's going to do it here for me in Southern Rock today. A repeat of Matt's Moment is coming up. Have a great day. Go Tigers. Thanks, as always, for choosing Eagle 98.1. Southern Rock back tomorrow at 2.

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1: Hey, Michelle. Well, as we inch closer to kickoff with LSU and Louisiana Tech, all eyes are, well, back on the courtroom because where else would they be? Today, there was supposed to be a hearing in a Birmingham court, that federal lawsuit that the SEC filed against LSU. Well, there was a continuation issue. No rescheduled date has been announced yet.

0: That's after last night LSU filled its 105-man roster, adding Gabe Relaford and Aiden Anding to fill the final two spots, meaning there is no longer a path for Xavien Harris or Daquan Wright to join the LSU football team. So LSU will be in compliance with the SEC's new rule. Now, that hardly means that's the end of the litigation. Remember, we've talked about this now for more than 2 weeks, but those players, Wright and Harris, have a court order making them eligible by a Louisiana judge, and now they are not going to be rostered. The plaintiff's attorney has already said they will file civil suit against the SEC and the NCAA, which is something we've talked about here now for 2 weeks. Those players have a court order making them eligible. Rules with these organizations are saying, you're ineligible. Well, you're setting up a lawsuit. They're going to file for monetary damages, and they're going to win. This is going to be a very expensive lesson learned by the NCAA and the Southeastern Conference. Now, that's not all. There's still the matter of this federal lawsuit going on in a Birmingham court. It would seem to reason, though, as LSU is not going to roster these players, that tensions have gone down and there's no reason to proceed with this lawsuit, which I think the best way it was described yesterday anyway was as a press release disguised as a lawsuit, because you can't sue Louisiana State University in federal court. The LSU is an arm of Louisiana. You can't sue a state because that's sovereign immunity. So the lawsuit was going to get thrown out anyway. This was just posturing by Greg Sankey and the SEC office. Well, there's also still the matter of that vote scheduled to be held on Thursday to determine if they're going to expel LSU from the conference. Well, LSU President Dr. Wade Bruce sent a letter to Commissioner Greg Sankey, the final line of which effectively is inviting a vote on Thursday. The final line reads, "But to be clear, LSU will not challenge, disrupt, or seek to cancel or postpone this meeting. This issue is also moot." It seems as though Wade Bruce is effectively calling their bluff. He's sitting there saying, "Oh, y'all want to have that meeting to vote on our eligibility? Are y'all gonna eject us from the conference, expel us? Oh, yeah, no, we're not gonna block that meeting. Go ahead, y'all have your vote. Have your vote. Let's see how it goes." It sounds like LSU's contingent here is calling the SEC's bluff, because as we talked about a day ago, there is hardly a fathomable scenario where the SEC would vote to expel LSU. This will find out in about 24 hours.
1: For New Orleans Saints football, presented by Flight by Yuengling. 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Let's wing it. Saints football lives right here on your 100,000 and watt black and gold blowtorch. 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
4: Tonight, we'll have clearing skies once again, giving way to a low temperature in the low to mid 70s. That humidity not going anywhere. We'll be fuel for showers and thunderstorms on Thursday. We have a mixture of sun and clouds early, but really clouding up around midday with numerous showers and thunderstorms developing. Any of these will be capable of gusty wind, downpours, and frequent lightning because of the added action. High temperature, not much better than about 91 degrees. Very similar forecast for Friday. This means we could have a messy commute to wrap up the work week, and we'll have to watch those showers potentially lingering into the Friday night high school football games. Josh Eaches with the Storm Station Forecast, WBRZ Channel 2.
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